That was Good Feeling by 311. My bad. I'm sorry, guys. Next, you have Take Me Out by Franz Fitchlin. Hope you enjoy it.

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4: I'm Erie News Now meteorologist Tom DeVecchio. On this Monday, mostly cloudy skies expected. Make it a shower or two with high temperatures in the mid-60s. Partly to mostly cloudy tonight, lows in the upper 50s. We'll have a mix of clouds and sunshine for tomorrow and a little milder as highs approach 70 degrees. From the Erie News Now First Warning Weather Center, I'm meteorologist Tom DeVecchio.
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0: 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Up next, you have Stone Temple Pilots, Sour Girl.
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2: I'm Erie News Now meteorologist Tom DeVecchio. On this Monday, mostly cloudy skies expected. Make it a shower or two with high temperatures in the mid-60s. Partly to mostly cloudy tonight, lows in the upper 50s. We'll have a mix of clouds and sunshine for tomorrow and a little milder as highs approach 70 degrees. From the Erie News Now First Warning Weather Center, I'm meteorologist Tom DeVecchio.
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That was the Cranberries' Linear. Up next, you have The Walk Home by Young the Giant. I hope you enjoy the rest of your lovely Monday night. Bye-bye.

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7: I'm Erie News Now meteorologist Tom DeVecchio. On this Monday, mostly cloudy skies expected, making a shower or two with high temperatures in the mid-60s. Partly to mostly cloudy tonight, lows in the upper 50s. We'll have a mix of clouds and sunshine for tomorrow and a little milder as highs approach 70 degrees. From the Erie News Now First Warning Weather Center, I'm meteorologist Tom DeVecchio.
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1: I'm Erie News Now meteorologist Tom DeVecchio. On this Monday, mostly cloudy skies expected. Make it a shower or two with high temperatures in the mid-60s. Partly to mostly cloudy tonight, lows in the upper 50s. We'll have a mix of clouds and sunshine for tomorrow and a little milder as highs approach 70 degrees. From the Erie News Now First Warning Weather Center, I'm meteorologist Tom DeVecchio.
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0: Me, a cat, moving in with a new human. 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But seeing how much fun she gets out of it, well, I guess it makes it all worth it. Humans.
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2: I'm Erie News Now meteorologist Tom DeVecchio. On this Monday, mostly cloudy skies expected. Make it a shower or two with high temperatures in the mid-60s. Partly to mostly cloudy tonight, lows in the upper 50s. We'll have a mix of clouds and sunshine for tomorrow and a little milder as highs approach 70 degrees. From the Erie News Now First Warning Weather Center, I'm meteorologist Tom DeVecchio.
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1: 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Home ownership is increasingly less affordable. Various sources show the average 30-year fixed-rate mortgage is now over 7%. That wasn't a problem before 2020, when you could buy a house for $250,000, but at $400,000, it's a lot less affordable. Starbucks said it plans to close about 250 stores in North America, with most closures expected by the end of its fiscal year. The company expects the move to cost approximately $300 million and has reduced its forecast for new store openings worldwide. Galil Importing Corporation is recalling Lior ground cinnamon seasoning after finding elevated levels of lead. The recall cinnamon was distributed in six states between November 2025 and September 2026. Lead ingestion is especially dangerous for children. The product can be returned for a refund. I'm Mark Huffman. 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

0: you go.
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6: I'm Erie News Now meteorologist Tom DeVecchio. On this Monday, mostly cloudy skies expected. Make it a shower or two with high temperatures in the mid-60s. Partly to mostly cloudy tonight, lows in the upper 50s. We'll have a mix of clouds and sunshine for tomorrow and a little milder as highs approach 70 degrees. From the Erie News Now First Warning Weather Center, I'm meteorologist Tom DeVecchio.
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3: I'm Erie News Now meteorologist Tom DeVecchio. On this Monday, mostly cloudy skies expected. Make it a shower or two with high temperatures in the mid-60s. Partly to mostly cloudy tonight, lows in the upper 50s. We'll have a mix of clouds and sunshine for tomorrow and a little milder as highs approach 70 degrees. From the Erie News Now First Warning Weather Center, I'm meteorologist Tom DeVecchio.
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2: Welcome to the Indie Film Minute. Today's film tilts to the melodramatic edge, often veering close to the soap operatic cliff that we might normally choose to avoid. But tilts and veers do not a disaster make. Looking back, After the Wedding becomes a nice surprise. Danish director Susan Beer unfolds a story told mostly in English about the importance of family, no matter how unconventional its structure. Jacob seems way too good to be true. He is dedicated to saving the street children of India by operating a Mumbai orphanage dedicated to their welfare. The mission is on critical financial footing, and he is presented with an opportunity to take his case to Jorgen, a Danish billionaire who might come to their rescue. Back in Denmark to meet with Jorgen, Jacob is invited to the wedding of Jorgen's daughter, where, surprise, he meets Helene, his former lover and now Jorgen's wife. But the timing, oh my. Could their daughter possibly be Jacob's daughter? Did Jorgen set him up? This fascinating melodramatic tale takes many twists and turns. But rather than falling off the edge into the never go near category, After the Wedding poses interesting questions with its ultimately believable and unexpectedly satisfying plot. Indie Film Minute, not in theaters. Discovery through rental.
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5: I'm Erie News Now meteorologist Tom DeVecchio. On this Monday, mostly cloudy skies expected. Make it a shower or two with high temperatures in the mid-60s. Partly to mostly cloudy tonight, lows in the upper 50s. We'll have a mix of clouds and sunshine for tomorrow and a little milder as highs approach 70 degrees. From the Erie News Now First Warning Weather Center, I'm meteorologist Tom DeVecchio.
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3: I'm Erie News Now meteorologist Tom DeVecchio. On this Monday, mostly cloudy skies expected, making a shower or two with high temperatures in the mid-60s. Partly to mostly cloudy tonight, lows in the upper 50s. We'll have a mix of clouds and sunshine for tomorrow and a little milder as highs approach 70 degrees. From the Erie News Now First Warning Weather Center, I'm meteorologist Tom DeVecchio.
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5: I'm Erie News Now meteorologist Tom DeVecchio. On this Monday, mostly cloudy skies expected. Make it a shower or two with high temperatures in the mid-60s. Partly to mostly cloudy tonight, lows in the upper 50s. We'll have a mix of clouds and sunshine for tomorrow and a little milder as highs approach 70 degrees. From the Erie News Now First Warning Weather Center, I'm meteorologist Tom DeVecchio.
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3: I'm Erie News Now meteorologist Tom DeVecchio. On this Monday, mostly cloudy skies expected, making a shower or two with high temperatures in the mid-60s. Partly to mostly cloudy tonight, lows in the upper 50s. We'll have a mix of clouds and sunshine for tomorrow and a little milder as highs approach 70 degrees. From the Erie News Now First Warning Weather Center, I'm meteorologist Tom DeVecchio.
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0: Somewhere between jazz and noise, between composition and mayhem, there's a story that's been unfolding for 60 years. 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
1: And now, another film rental discovery. Welcome to the Indie Film Minute. This is not the romantic world of the iconic gangster. Though often suffering an ignominious fate in the end, gangsters have mostly been portrayed as living romantic lives, outsiders who refuse to bend to society's laws, following a different but honorable code. Animal Kingdom, an Australian film, brings reality to the story of a family of crime. Nothing is sugar-coated here. These are brutal individuals. They are themselves outsiders who refuse to bend. But their code is one of ugly selfishness. Still, this is a fascinating picture. It takes the time necessary to let us come to know the complex nature of each member of the family. We quickly sense that the alpha dog leader is older brother Pope, but we soon learn that the true unbending heart of steel is Mom, played by Jackie Weaver in an Oscar-nominated performance. When threatened, she engenders the harshness of a bitch with too many pups to feed. This horrifying tale tells of the misfortune of coming into the proximity of these animalistic creatures. We feel deeply for the innocents, whether born into the family or brought close through fickle fate. It is they whom we care for, as they naively pass too near, drawn by humanistic demons through the beckoning gates of this animal kingdom. Indie Film Minute. Not in theaters. Discovery through rental.
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4: I'm Erie News Now meteorologist Tom DeVecchio. On this Monday, mostly cloudy skies expected. Make it a shower or two with high temperatures in the mid-60s. Partly the mostly cloudy tonight, lows in the upper 50s. We'll have a mix of clouds and sunshine for tomorrow and a little milder as highs approach 70 degrees. From the Erie News Now First Warning Weather Center, I'm meteorologist Tom DeVecchio.
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2: I'm Erie News Now meteorologist Tom DeVecchio. On this Monday, mostly cloudy skies expected. Make it a shower or two with high temperatures in the mid-60s. Partly to mostly cloudy tonight, lows in the upper 50s. We'll have a mix of clouds and sunshine for tomorrow and a little milder as highs approach 70 degrees. From the Erie News Now First Warning Weather Center, I'm meteorologist Tom DeVecchio.
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1: I'm Erie News Now meteorologist Tom DeVecchio. On this Monday, mostly cloudy skies expected. Make it a shower or two with high temperatures in the mid-60s. Partly to mostly cloudy tonight, lows in the upper 50s. We'll have a mix of clouds and sunshine for tomorrow and a little milder as highs approach 70 degrees. From the Erie News Now First Warning Weather Center, I'm meteorologist Tom DeVecchio.
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3: I'm Erie News Now meteorologist Tom DeVecchio. On this Monday, mostly cloudy skies expected. Make it a shower or two with high temperatures in the mid-60s. Partly to mostly cloudy tonight, lows in the upper 50s. We'll have a mix of clouds and sunshine for tomorrow and a little milder as highs approach 70 degrees. From the Erie News Now First Warning Weather Center, I'm meteorologist Tom DeVecchio.
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1: I'm Erie News Now meteorologist Tom DeVecchio. On this Monday, mostly cloudy skies expected, making a shower or two with high temperatures in the mid-60s. Partly the mostly cloudy tonight, lows in the upper 50s. We'll have a mix of clouds and sunshine for tomorrow and a little milder as highs approach 70 degrees. From the Erie News Now First Warning Weather Center, I'm meteorologist Tom DeVecchio.
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1: I'm Erie News Now meteorologist Tom DeVecchio. On this Monday, mostly cloudy skies expected, making a shower or two with high temperatures in the mid-60s. Partly to mostly cloudy tonight, lows in the upper 50s. We'll have a mix of clouds and sunshine for tomorrow and a little milder as highs approach 70 degrees. From the Erie News Now First Warning Weather Center, I'm meteorologist Tom DeVecchio.
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4: Some big tech companies have changed course and have decided to allow ads for the documentary Musk to run on their platforms. Late last week, it appeared that Elon Musk had persuaded his fellow tech titans to ban the ads. Now, Google says videos can play on YouTube, and Meta says the advertisements will be allowed. But it appears that won't be the case for the Musk-owned platform X. Automattic, which owns WordPress, has got a new board of directors, but the same CEO. Earlier this month, some members of the board tried to sack CEO Matt Mullenweg, but he's managed to stay. TechCrunch says he's now rebuilt the board with an eclectic group that includes a science fiction writer. An OpenAI model has been posting images on the internet that were uploaded during training sessions. The company is trying to get the images taken down. This comes just days after the Australian government said some OpenAI agents had broken into a government database. And a Waymo reportedly got close to the path of President Donald Trump's motorcade earlier this month in Dallas. The robo-taxi became confused by a roadblock and angry instructions from a Secret Service agent. Tech Report, I'm Mark Mayfield.

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3: I'm Erie News Now meteorologist Tom DeVecchio. On this Monday, mostly cloudy skies expected. Make it a shower or two with high temperatures in the mid-60s. Partly to mostly cloudy tonight, lows in the upper 50s. We'll have a mix of clouds and sunshine for tomorrow and a little milder as highs approach 70 degrees. From the Erie News Now First Warning Weather Center, I'm meteorologist Tom DeVecchio.
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3: I'm Erie News Now meteorologist Tom DeVecchio for today. Any morning clouds give way to some sunshine, a little milder too, highs approaching 70 degrees. Becoming partly cloudy for tonight, lows in the mid-50s. Milder for tomorrow, with sun giving way to afternoon clouds and highs in the mid-70s. From the Erie News Now First Warning Weather Center, I'm meteorologist Tom DeVecchio.
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0: For 90.5 WERG, I'm Mark Huffman with today's Consumer Affairs Update. Home ownership is increasingly less affordable. Various sources show the average 30-year fixed-rate mortgage is now over 7%. That wasn't a problem before 2020, when you could buy a house for $250,000, but at $400,000, it's a lot less affordable. Starbucks said it plans to close about 250 stores in North America, with most closures expected by the end of its fiscal year. The company expects the move to cost approximately $300 million and has reduced its forecast for new store openings worldwide. Galil Importing Corporation is recalling Lior ground cinnamon seasoning after finding elevated levels of lead. The recall cinnamon was distributed in six states between November 2025 and September 2026. Lead ingestion is especially dangerous for children. The product can be returned for a refund. I'm Mark Huffman. 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
2: I'm Erie News Now meteorologist Tom DeVecchio for today. Any morning clouds will give way to some sunshine, a little milder too, highs approaching 70 degrees. Becoming partly cloudy for tonight, lows in the mid-50s. Milder for tomorrow, with sun giving way to afternoon clouds and highs in the mid-70s. From the Erie News Now First Warning Weather Center, I'm meteorologist Tom DeVecchio.
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1: NBC News Radio, I'm Mark Mayfield. President Trump is holding an AI summit today as fears grow over its possible threat to humanity. Trump and House Speaker Mike Johnson will host Meta's Mark Zuckerberg and the heads of Anthropic, OpenAI, NVIDIA, and others at the White House summit. Johnson says the meeting is an effort to strike a balance between innovation and oversight. Johnson insists that overregulation will lead to China winning the AI race. President Trump is unhappy five people in the UK arrested on suspicion of terrorism were released on bail. They were arrested Sunday near a Royal Air Force base west of London, used by the U.S. military to launch strikes on Iran.
2: I will tell you, I would have said, don't let them have bail, cashless bail.
1: Trump told reporters Monday at the White House he was surprised they were released on bail, adding he wouldn't have done that. UK officials say the investigation into the incident is ongoing. Things are expected to get heated as former special counsel Jack Smith testifies today before the Senate Judiciary Committee. Scott Carr reports.
3: Some Republicans in Congress have long maintained Smith used possibly illegal tactics while investigating President Trump's alleged efforts to challenge the results of the 2020 election. The Republican chairman of the Judiciary Committee, Senator Chuck Grassley of Iowa, has already said Smith must answer for what he did to hundreds of Republican groups and individuals. In Washington, I'm Scott Carr.
1: And the MLB postseason is here. The Brewers finished the regular season as the best team in baseball, and they have a bye to the division series alongside the Dodgers in the National League. The Rays are the top seed in the American League, and the Guardians also have a bye. The playoffs start with the four best-of-three wildcard series featuring the Braves and the Phillies as the opener. The other NL series is between the Padres and the Cubs. In the American League, the Astros are facing the White Sox, and the Yankees are taking on the Red Sox. You're listening to the latest from NBC News Radio. President Trump is announcing plans for a new $15 billion steel plant in Iowa. Speaking from the Oval Office Monday, the president said it's going to be the largest plant in U.S. history, calling it exciting news.
2: The plant will produce some of the highest quality, most affordable steel anywhere in the world. They're going to be making it here and using it here and also shipping it outside.
1: Trump said it's part of his plan to bring manufacturing back to the U.S., especially steel production, which declined under former President Biden. It's being built by Minnesota-based Mesabi Metallics, and the facility is expected to create over 1,700 permanent jobs in Iowa. Supreme Court Justice Samuel Alito will no longer take part in a major climate change case. The recusal comes after environmental groups and ethics advocates urged Alito to step aside because he owns stock in several oil and energy companies. The case centers on whether lawsuits seeking to hold fossil fuel companies responsible for climate change can move forward in state courts. A letter sent to attorneys Monday said Alito had decided not to continue participating in the case, but gave no explanation. The move raises the possibility of a 4-4 split among the remaining justices, which could leave major legal issues unresolved. The Education Department is officially rolling back Title IX protections for trans students. Chris Garaccio has more.
4: On Monday, Education Secretary Linda McMahon rescinded the Biden administration's interpretation of the law, eliminating gender identity as a protected class, saying it will protect women's sports. The rule had already been struck down by the courts in Republican-led states. The National Women's Law Center criticized the decision, saying the Trump administration should be enforcing the law to protect survivors of sexual assault. I'm Chris Caraggio.
1: And actor Dennis Haskins, best known as Principal Richard Belding on Saved by the Bell, has died at the age of 75. Haskins had Parkinson's, although an official cause of death has not been confirmed. He also appeared in films and television shows, including It's Always Sunny in Philadelphia and A Million Ways to Die in the West. Mark Mayfield, NBC News Radio.
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6: I'm Erie News Now meteorologist Tom DeVecchio for today. Any morning clouds will give way to some sunshine, a little milder too, highs approaching 70 degrees. Becoming partly cloudy for tonight, lows in the mid-50s. milder for tomorrow, with sun giving way to afternoon clouds and highs in the mid-70s.
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6: I'm Erie News Now meteorologist Tom DeVecchio for today. Any morning clouds give way to some sunshine, a little milder too, highs approaching 70 degrees.

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2: I'm Erie News Now meteorologist Tom DeVecchio for today. Any morning clouds will give way to some sunshine, a little milder too, highs approaching 70 degrees. Becoming partly cloudy for tonight, lows in the mid-50s. Milder for tomorrow, with sun giving way to afternoon clouds and highs in the mid-70s. From the Erie News Now First Warning Weather Center, I'm meteorologist Tom DeVecchio.

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1: Grocery shoppers are seeing beef prices climb as ICE operations disrupt the cattle supply chain, according to a joint warning by the Texas Cattle Feeders Association. Thousands of market-ready cattle bound for processing plants are stuck in transit. Civil rights groups are launching a bipartisan alliance against data centers, which they think are being dumped on communities without their consent. Gary Bledsoe, who heads the NAACP of Texas, compared the fight to David versus Goliath.
2: We're normally a little guy fighting the big guy. In this case, it's a bigger guy than what we've ever seen before.
1: And not many workers are trusting their employers to manage their data properly, Rory O'Neill explains.
3: Only 20% of workers say they have a great deal of trust that their boss will use their employee data responsibly. The Gallup survey finds that trust in corporate leaders to use data responsibly is closely connected to employee engagement. Nearly 6 in 10 workers believe their employer definitely or probably collects data on them, like hours worked, ID badge swipes, and emails sent. I'm Rory O'Neill.
1: And Walmart paying $16 million to settle some claims that it sold expired products. Dina Kodiak with more.
4: Several California counties sued Walmart for selling expired items. According to the lawsuit, Walmart sold expired baby formula and medicine. There's no evidence anyone was harmed, but expired items included cough syrup, sunscreen, and cosmetics. Walmart cooperated with the investigation and agreed to make changes in its stores. Most of the money will go to local governments. As part of the settlement, the company must also provide new training for staff and do stricter inventory checks. I'm Dina Kodiak.
1: 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I'm Monica Nelson with your consumer and business news.
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9: I'm Erie News Now meteorologist Tom DeVecchio for today. Any morning clouds will give way to some sunshine, a little milder too, highs approaching 70 degrees. Becoming partly cloudy for tonight, lows in the mid-50s. Milder for tomorrow, with sun giving way to afternoon clouds and highs in the mid-70s. From the Erie News Now First Warning Weather Center, I'm meteorologist Tom DeVecchio.
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1: NBC News Radio, I'm Michael Kastner. President Trump will unveil the new website, America.gov, today. More from Tammy Trujillo.
2: The AI-powered tool is being touted by the White House as much-needed relief for Americans interacting with the federal government. It's described as a single, centralized portal for federal information and services. Trump will be joined by Vice President J.D. Vance, Secretary of State Marco Rubio, and other dignitaries for the launch at the Andrew W. Mellon Auditorium in Washington, D.C.
1: Things are expected to get heated as former special counsel Jack Smith testifies today before the Senate Judiciary Committee. Scott Carr reports.
3: Some Republicans in Congress have long maintained Smith used possibly illegal tactics while investigating President Trump's alleged efforts to challenge the results of the 2020 election. The Republican chairman of the Judiciary Committee, Senator Chuck Grassley of Iowa, has already said Smith must answer for what he did to hundreds of Republican groups and individuals, claiming Smith unconstitutionally subpoenaed phone records of more than a dozen Republican members of Congress.
1: President Trump is announcing plans for a new $15 billion steel plant in Iowa. Speaking from the Oval Office Monday, the president says it's going to be the largest plant in U.S. history, calling it exciting news.
4: The plant will produce some of the highest quality, most affordable steel anywhere in the world. They're going to be making it here and using it here and also shipping it outside and do very well.
1: President Trump said it's part of his plan to bring manufacturing back to the United States. OpenAI is pausing the release of its latest AI model after it failed in-house safety checks. The company announced Monday that the model, GPT 6.1 Astra, failed to meet requirements for sticking to the scope and authorization of its tasks. NBC News Radio.
5: After 7 months of uncertainty, the search for a Titusville man's officially come to an end. On Monday, police identified a body found last week as Walter Peterson, reported missing back in February. That body discovered along Meadow Lane in Titusville. Police are sharing their condolences with Peterson's family. They say the investigation into his death is underway. They're asking anyone with information on the case to contact Titusville police with details. It's been a few days since the first calls came in for a fire at the Meadville Country Club. All that's left of the building is a shell of the community staple after an hour-long battle against that intense fire Friday afternoon. Since the fire was extinguished, staff has been busy trying to assess the damage and use other parts of the property to keep the business going. Longtime club members say it's devastating to see the damage, but they say they will rebuild what they have lost. The cause of that fire remains under investigation. Erie News Now is continuing coverage of the upcoming Pennsylvania governor's race, where Republican candidate Stacey Garrity is challenging incumbent Democrat Josh Shapiro. Right now, both the polls and cash on hand show that the treasurer is significantly trailing the governor. Dr. Joe Morris, political science chair at Mercyhurst University, says he doesn't see a path for Garrity to defeat Shapiro this year, a gap that's also reflected in campaign fundraising. Shapiro's raised $31 million compared to Garrity's $3.8 million. As far as Erie County goes, Morris believes, just like 2022, it will again favor the incumbent governor. I'm Mark Saldanha for Erie News Now.
6: I'm Erie News Now meteorologist Tom DeVecchio for today. Any morning clouds give way to some sunshine, a little milder too, highs approaching 70 degrees. Becoming partly cloudy for tonight, lows in the mid-50s. Milder for tomorrow, with sun giving way to afternoon clouds and highs in the mid-70s. From the Erie News Now First Warning Weather Center, I'm meteorologist Tom DeVecchio.
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90.5 WERG. Good morning. Bill Page with you. That's AWOL Nation. A significant date in music history. It was this week back in 1990 that David Grohl, a former drummer from a band called Scream, joined Nirvana. And the rest, my friends, is history. 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
1: 90.5 WERG. Bill Page, as we get a Tuesday going together. It's National Magic Day, also National Quesadilla Day and National Lobster Day. I'm not big into seafood, but if you love seafood, they do still have a Red Lobster down in Meadville. Unfortunately, they closed the one here in Erie, which still baffles me.
2: Veteran backup quarterback Case Keenum delivered for the Bears, throwing for two touchdowns and running for another. The Bears rout the Eagles 27-7 in the Monday night game.
3: Playing well any time in your career feels good. To do it on Monday Night Football, after you thought you weren't ever going to play again multiple times.
2: The Bears improved to 2-1 while the Eagles fall to that same record. There's other quarterback news in the NFL. The Buccaneers will be without Baker Mayfield for at least 3 weeks. He's recovering from a right thumb dislocation. And the Giants, who lost Jackson Dart for the season a week ago, have acquired J.J. McCarthy in a trade with the Vikings. Giants coach John Harbaugh says McCarthy will be a backup for now starter Jameis Winston. And the sports calendar getting very busy. The NHL season begins tonight with 5 games. There are 4 wildcard baseball playoffs series starting today, and NBA training camps now underway. The season tips off in 3 weeks. I'm Matt McCoy.
4: I'm Erie News Now meteorologist Tom DeVecchio. For today, any morning clouds give way to some sunshine, a little milder too, highs approaching 70 degrees. Becoming partly cloudy for tonight, lows in the mid-50s. Milder for tomorrow, with sun giving way to afternoon clouds and highs in the mid-70s. From the Erie News Now First Warning Weather Center, I'm meteorologist Tom DeVecchio.
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0: for Kids on 90.5 WERG. Bill Page, celebrity birthdays this week. Mr. Will Smith, former Fresh Prince of Bel-Air, and Jiggy With It guy. He's 58. Scottie Pippen from the Chicago Bulls, who, in my opinion, would be nothing without Michael Jordan. He turned 61. And Heather Locklear. Oh, my. I had quite a crush on her back in the day. She was in Melrose Place. Also, very, very strong ties to Richie Sambora from Bon Jovi, and had a thing for Bad Boys. She was tied to Mr. Tommy Lee from Motley Crue. Heather Locklear, 65, and Luke Skywalker, Mark Hamill, is 75.
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2: Entertainment report.
3: New York City Mayor Zohran Mamdani was among those who were laughing at Saturday Night Live's take on his recent meeting with President Trump.
4: For some reason that no one can figure out, I really, really like you.
3: The mayor says he got a kick out of it.
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3: Actress Dakota Johnson will host this week with musical guest Turnstile. John Mayer is preparing to settle in at the Sphere in Las Vegas. He has a residency starting next spring.
6: Venus Center spearheading the Grateful Dead spinoff group Dead & Company's residency at the same venue in 2024 and 2025. That may have reached an end with the death of Bob Weir in January of this year, but Mayer is coming back solo in April. Just six dates have been announced so far, but with Sphere events, more shows are typically added as the original ones sell out. I'm Mark Mayfield.
3: Actor Dennis Haskins, best known as Principal Belding on Saved by the Bell, has died at the age of 75. From now on, it's just Zahara Jolie. The 21-year-old adopted daughter of actors Brad Pitt and Angelina Jolie has dropped her father's name like two of her other siblings, Maddox and Shiloh. Her younger sister Vivian has a court hearing in November. That's entertainment. I'm Daria Albinger.
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8: I'm Erie News Now meteorologist Tom DeVecchio for today. Any morning clouds give way to some sunshine, a little milder too, highs approaching 70 degrees. Becoming partly cloudy for tonight, lows in the mid-50s. Milder for tomorrow, with sun giving way to afternoon clouds and highs in the mid-70s. From the Erie News Now First Warning Weather Center, I'm meteorologist Tom DeVecchio.
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90.5 WERG. Bill Page, this time of the year, when it comes to Friday nights, it's all about high school football. But can you imagine not just canceling the end of this year for your high school football team, but next year as well? I've got a story about that coming up after 6:30. News, weather, and sports at the bottom of the hour. Right now, Foo Fighters on WERG.

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1: NBC News Radio, I'm Michael Kastner. President Trump will unveil the new website, America.gov, today. More from Tammy Trujillo.
2: The AI-powered tool is being touted by the White House as much-needed relief for Americans interacting with the federal government. It's described as a single, centralized portal for federal information and services. Trump will be joined by Vice President J.D. Vance, Secretary of State Marco Rubio, and other dignitaries for the launch at the Andrew W. Mellon Auditorium in Washington, D.C.
1: Things are expected to get heated as former special counsel Jack Smith testifies today before the Senate Judiciary Committee. Scott Carr reports.
3: Some Republicans in Congress have long maintained Smith used possibly illegal tactics while investigating President Trump's alleged efforts to challenge the results of the 2020 election. The Republican chairman of the Judiciary Committee, Senator Chuck Grassley of Iowa, has already said Smith must answer for what he did to hundreds of Republican groups and individuals, claiming Smith unconstitutionally subpoenaed phone records of more than a dozen Republican members of Congress.
1: President Trump is announcing plans for a new $15 billion steel plant in Iowa. Speaking from the Oval Office Monday, the president says it's going to be the largest plant in U.S. history, calling it exciting news.
4: The plant will produce some of the highest quality, most affordable steel anywhere in the world. They're going to be making it here and using it here and also shipping it outside and do very well.
1: President Trump said it's part of his plan to bring manufacturing back to the United States. OpenAI is pausing the release of its latest AI model after it failed in-house safety checks. The company announced Monday that the model, GPT 6.1 Astra, failed to meet requirements for sticking to the scope and authorization of its tasks. NBC News Radio.
5: After 7 months of uncertainty, the search for a Titusville man's officially come to an end. On Monday, police identified a body found last week as Walter Peterson, reported missing back in February. That body discovered along Meadow Lane in Titusville. Police are sharing their condolences with Peterson's family. They say the investigation into his death is underway. They're asking anyone with information on the case to contact Titusville police with details. It's been a few days since the first calls came in for a fire at the Meadville Country Club. All that's left of the building is a shell of the community staple after an hour-long battle against that intense fire Friday afternoon. Since the fire was extinguished, staff has been busy trying to assess the damage and use other parts of the property to keep the business going. Longtime club members say it's devastating to see the damage, but they say they will rebuild what they have lost. The cause of that fire remains under investigation. Erie News Now is continuing coverage of the upcoming Pennsylvania governor's race, where Republican candidate Stacey Garrity is challenging incumbent Democrat Josh Shapiro. Right now, both the polls and cash on hand show that the treasurer is significantly trailing the governor. Dr. Joe Morris, political science chair, has a long battle against that intense fire Friday afternoon. Since the fire was extinguished, staff has been busy trying to assess the damage and use other parts of the property to keep the business going. Longtime club members say it's devastating to see the damage, but they say they will rebuild what they have lost. The cause of that fire remains under investigation. Erie News Now is continuing coverage of the upcoming Pennsylvania governor's race, where Republican candidate Stacey Garrity is challenging incumbent Democrat Josh Shapiro. Right now, both the polls and cash on hand show that the treasurer is significantly trailing the governor. Dr. Joe Morris, political science chair at Mercyhurst University, says he doesn't see a path for Garrity to defeat Shapiro this year, a gap that's also

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5: I'm Erie News Now meteorologist Tom DeVecchio. For today, any morning clouds give way to some sunshine, a little milder too, highs approaching 70 degrees. Becoming partly cloudy for tonight, lows in the mid-50s. Milder for tomorrow, with sun giving way to afternoon clouds and highs in the mid-70s. From the Erie News Now First Warning Weather Center, I'm meteorologist Tom DeVecchio.
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101.5 WERG. Bill Page, high school sports is a big deal. Now, can you imagine canceling the remainder of your football games for this year because you don't have enough healthy players? It's happened. You know, every once in a while, a school get banged up and they have to forfeit a game. But the remainder of this year, that's tough for the kids who do want to play. North Texas High School has canceled not just the games for the rest of the 2026 season, but next year as well. They say they don't have enough healthy players, and it's just not enough guys coming out to play football through the JV ranks. And come on, let's face it, you can't put eighth graders out there against seniors in high school. It's

just not safe for anybody. But I the way we all love our high school sports, hard to believe. Maybe those players that are at North Texas can transfer to another school or play for another school district, just so they can, you know, if they want to play football, yeah, let them play. 90.5 WERG.

0: Social Distortion on WERG. Bill Page, and things are changing in New York City. The Late Show with Stephen Colbert exterior sign that has been out on the front of the Ed Sullivan Theater ever since Letterman retired. The sign kind of transferred over to Late Night with Stephen Colbert. Well, and now it's gone totally, so they're not saying what will replace it, but I don't know, maybe they'll make it a museum.
1: Veteran backup quarterback Case Keenum delivered for the Bears, throwing for two touchdowns and running for another. The Bears rout the Eagles 27-7 in the Monday night game.
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1: The Bears improved to 2-1 while the Eagles fall to that same record. There's other quarterback news in the NFL. The Buccaneers will be without Baker Mayfield for at least 3 weeks. He's recovering from a right thumb dislocation. And the Giants, who lost Jackson Dart for the season a week ago, have acquired J.J. McCarthy in a trade with the Vikings. Giants coach John Harbaugh says McCarthy will be a backup for now starter Jameis Winston. And the sports calendar getting very busy. The NHL season begins tonight with 5 games. There are 4 wildcard baseball playoffs series starting today, and NBA training camps now underway. The season tips off in 3 weeks. I'm Matt McCoy.
3: I'm Erie News Now meteorologist Tom DeVecchio. For today, any morning clouds give way to some sunshine, a little milder too, highs approaching 70 degrees. Becoming partly cloudy for tonight, lows in the mid-50s. Milder for tomorrow, with sun giving way to afternoon clouds and highs in the mid-70s. From the Erie News Now First Warning Weather Center, I'm meteorologist Tom DeVecchio.
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0: Paradox on WERG. Bill Page, I think I'm probably one of the few people who's been marked safe from hearing any of the new Taylor Swift tracks that have been dropped. I'm just reading here for the first time. Her new single is called Patient Zero, and it came out last week with a few other tracks. I also did see on social media, thank goodness for social media for my news, that Taylor Swift wrote a song expressly about her love for Cleveland. I'm sitting here going, really? I mean, outside the fact that her husband is born and raised in Cleveland, what other ties does she have to Cleveland? First of all, he plays for the Kansas City Chiefs. They got married in New York City, and I doubt they spend very much time in very cold, blustery, tundra conditions of Cleveland, Ohio's winters. So, I don't know. I don't know what the lyrics are. I don't know what the reasoning is, but I guess Taylor Swift has a song about Cleveland, which I doubt will ever be as popular as Cleveland Rocks, Cleveland Rocks, Cleveland Rocks. That's the Cleveland song I know and love.
1: More than 330 pounds of tuna distributed across five states is being recalled after testing found elevated levels of a toxin that can cause food poisoning. The FDA said the recall covers buckhead tuna distributed in New York, New Jersey, Connecticut, Pennsylvania, and Maryland. Dog ownership could help you live longer. Research published by the American Heart Association says owning a dog is tied to a 24% drop in all causes of death for the general population. And individuals who've suffered a major cardiac event, such as a heart attack or stroke, well, they had their risk drop by 33% simply by living with a dog. Pet interaction lowers levels of cortisol, the body's main stress hormone, and it boosts oxytocin, dopamine, and serotonin. You know, those feel-good chemicals. Health update, I'm Sarah Lee Kessler.
0: WERG, Bill Page, there is a new Spider-Man beer that is out in stores. We'll talk about that after 7 o'clock.

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1: NBC News Radio, I'm Michael Kastner. President Trump is holding an AI summit today as fears grow over its possible threat to humanity. More from Mark Mayfield.
2: Trump and House Speaker Mike Johnson are going to host Meta's Mark Zuckerberg and the heads of Anthropic, OpenAI, NVIDIA, and others at the White House summit. Johnson says the meeting is an effort to strike a balance between innovation and oversight. Johnson insists that overregulation is going to lead to China winning the AI race. I'm Mark Mayfield.
1: Former special counsel Jack Smith is set to testify today before the Senate Judiciary Committee. Republicans have long maintained Smith used possibly illegal tactics while investigating President Trump's alleged efforts to challenge the results of the 2020 election. President Trump is pushing his record as he tries to pump up Republicans before the upcoming midterms. Speaking to reporters in the White House Monday, Trump touted low crime numbers, what he called positive economic indicators, and promised the price of gas will drop as soon as the Iran war ends.
3: And we have a strong border. We have the best economy, the biggest investment in the history of our country. Think of that.
1: Trump will be stumping for candidates in Oklahoma on Thursday and Alabama on Friday. Midterm elections are 5 weeks away. Lindsay Clancy is expected to return to court today. The Massachusetts woman who claims she was suffering from postpartum psychosis admitted to strangling her three children before trying to kill herself in 2023. Actor Dennis Haskins, best known as Principal Belding on Saved by the Bell, has died.
4: Hey, what is going on here?
1: The 75-year-old Haskins had Parkinson's, although an official cause of death has not been confirmed. Michael Kastner, NBC News Radio.
5: After 7 months of uncertainty, the search for a Titusville man has officially come to an end. On Monday, police identified a body found last week as Walter Peterson reported missing back in February. That body discovered along Meadow Lane in Titusville. Police are sharing their condolences with Peterson's family. They say the investigation into his death is underway. They're asking anyone with information on the case to contact Titusville police with details. It's been a few days since the first calls came in for a fire at the Meadville Country Club. All that's left of the building is a shell of the community staple after an hours-long battle against that intense fire Friday afternoon. Since the fire was extinguished, staff has been busy trying to assess the damage and use other parts of the property to keep the business going. Longtime club members say it's devastating to see the damage, but they say they will rebuild what they have lost. The cause of that fire remains under investigation. Erie News Now is continuing coverage of the upcoming Pennsylvania governor's race, where Republican candidate Stacey Garrity is challenging incumbent Democrat Josh Shapiro. Right now, both the polls and cash on hand show that the treasurer is significantly trailing the governor. Dr. Joe Morris, political science chair at Mercyhurst University, says he doesn't see a path for Garrity to defeat Shapiro this year, a gap that's also reflected in campaign fundraising. Shapiro's raised $31 million compared to Garrity's $3.8 million. As far as Erie County goes, Morris believes, just like 2022, it will again favor the incumbent governor. I'm Mark Soliday for Erie News Now.
6: I'm Erie News Now meteorologist Tom DeVecchio. For today, any morning clouds give way to some sunshine, a little milder too, highs approaching 70 degrees. Becoming partly cloudy for tonight, lows in the mid-50s. Milder for tomorrow, with sun giving way to afternoon clouds and highs in the mid-70s. From the Erie News Now First Warning Weather Center, I'm meteorologist Tom DeVecchio.

0: Paige, you're talking to, is there really a Spider-Man beer?
1: Well, the deal is Tom Holland has a new non-alcoholic beer that is available in a limited edition batch. There's also a new, Barrow's Noon Wheat non-alcoholic, which is available, that has some kind of tie-in with the Odyssey movie. And Tom Holland, of course, in Spider-Man Brand New Day, having a great summer. That was a summer box office smash, and so it was Odyssey. So now they're cashing in with the non-alcoholic beer beverage industry. Anything to make a buck, right? Cut me in on some of that action. I'll take a little extra money. WERG.

0: 90.5 WERG. Bill Page, I don't understand this. Fast food chains seem to be hurting. And I mentioned this the other day, that Burger King has a commercial, an advertising campaign right now, that talks about how bad their chicken nuggets sucked, how bad people didn't like their tasteless chicken nuggets. And so now they have an advertising campaign going, we listened, we've improved our chicken nuggets, which is great. But also falling on hard times is Wendy's. They're saying with the price of beef, they're going to have to close hundreds of stores across the country. Now I see this story. McDonald's is going to invest $8.5 billion over the next 10 years to upgrade 44,000 franchises across the country to update them and make them, I don't know, better. I don't know what else you can do at McDonald's to make it better, except maybe make it a little cheaper to eat fast food and definitely get my order right when I go through a drive-thru. I don't think that cost $8.5 billion.
1: Veteran backup quarterback Case Keenum delivered for the Bears, throwing for two touchdowns and running for another. The Bears rout the Eagles 27-7 in the Monday night game.
2: Playing well any time in your career feels good. To do it on Monday Night Football after you thought you weren't ever going to play again multiple times.
1: The Bears improved to 2-1 while the Eagles fall to that same record. There's other quarterback news in the NFL. The Buccaneers will be without Baker Mayfield for at least 3 weeks. He's recovering from a right thumb dislocation. And the Giants, who lost Jackson Dart for the season a week ago, have acquired J.J. McCarthy in a trade with the Vikings. Giants coach John Harbaugh says McCarthy will be a backup for now starter Jameis Winston. And the sports calendar getting very busy. The NHL season begins tonight with 5 games. There are 4 wild card baseball playoffs series starting today, and NBA training camps now underway. The season tips off in 3 weeks. I'm Matt McCoy.
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4: I'm Erie News Now meteorologist Tom DeVecchio for today. Any morning clouds give way to some sunshine, a little milder too, highs approaching 70 degrees. Becoming partly cloudy for tonight, lows in the mid-50s. Milder for tomorrow, with sun giving way to afternoon clouds and highs in the mid-70s. From the Erie News Now First Warning Weather Center, I'm meteorologist Tom DeVecchio.
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0: 90.5 WERG, Bill Page with Temper City. I'm not surprised, but this did surprise me. So a little bit of both. Disney and Hulu are raising their prices. No surprise to me. But what did surprise me was it's the first time in 4 years that the two have raised their subscription rates.
1: Grocery shoppers are seeing beef prices climb as ICE operations disrupt the cattle supply chain, according to a joint warning by the Texas Cattle Feeders Association. Thousands of market-ready cattle bound for processing plants are stuck in transit. Civil rights groups are launching a bipartisan alliance against data centers, which they think are being dumped on communities without their consent. Gary Bledsoe, who heads the NAACP of Texas, compared the fight to David versus Goliath.
2: We're normally a little guy fighting the big guy. In this case, it's a bigger guy than what we've ever seen before.
1: And not many workers are trusting their employers to manage their data properly, Rory O'Neill explains.
3: Only 20% of workers say they have a great deal of trust that their boss will use their employee data responsibly. The Gallup survey finds that trust in corporate leaders to use data responsibly is closely connected to employee engagement. Nearly 6 in 10 workers believe their employer definitely or probably collects data on them, like hours worked, ID badge swipes, and emails sent. I'm Rory O'Neill.
1: And Walmart paying $16 million to settle some claims that it sold expired products. Dina Kodiak with more.
4: Several California counties sued Walmart for selling expired items. According to the lawsuit, Walmart sold expired baby formula and medicine. There's no evidence anyone was harmed, but expired items included cough syrup, sunscreen, and cosmetics. Walmart cooperated with the investigation and agreed to make changes in its stores. Most of the money will go to local governments. As part of the settlement, the company must also provide new training for staff and do stricter inventory checks. I'm Dina Kodiak.
1: 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I'm Monica Nelson with your consumer and business news.
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9: I'm Erie News Now meteorologist Tom DeVecchio for today. Any morning clouds give way to some sunshine, a little milder too, highs approaching 70 degrees. Becoming partly cloudy for tonight, lows in the mid-50s. Milder for tomorrow, with sun giving way to afternoon clouds and highs in the mid-70s. From the Erie News Now First Warning Weather Center, I'm meteorologist Tom DeVecchio.
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Yeah! Love that stuff. Fallout Boy on WERG. Well, Paige, in case you missed it, a 16-year-old phenom named Nina Royal won America's Got Talent. She's incredible. She shreds a guitar like nobody's business. She was the winner of the latest season of AGT. It was down to her and a couple others. One was a magician, magical group. Which I think will still go on to do stuff. America's Got Talent this past season. It's amazing to me that the people that get up there and perform and do their auditions and their shows, and they up it. And each week, the judges say, "Oh, I think you should do this or try this," or they give them advice. And boy, they really do seem to get the best out of them, don't they? 90.5 WERG.

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1: NBC News Radio, I'm Michael Kastner. President Trump is holding an AI summit today as fears grow over its possible threat to humanity. More from Mark Mayfield.
2: Trump and House Speaker Mike Johnson are going to host Meta's Mark Zuckerberg and the heads of Anthropic, OpenAI, NVIDIA, and others at the White House summit. Johnson says the meeting is an effort to strike a balance between innovation and oversight. Johnson insists that overregulation is going to lead to China winning the AI race. I'm Mark Mayfield.
1: Former special counsel Jack Smith is set to testify today before the Senate Judiciary Committee. Republicans have long maintained Smith used possibly illegal tactics while investigating President Trump's alleged efforts to challenge the results of the 2020 election. President Trump is pushing his record as he tries to pump up Republicans before the upcoming midterms. Speaking to reporters in the White House Monday, Trump touted low crime numbers, what he called positive economic indicators, and promised the price of gas will drop as soon as the Iran war ends.
3: And we have a strong border. We have the best economy, the biggest investment in the history of our country. Think of that.
1: Trump will be stumping for candidates in Oklahoma on Thursday and Alabama on Friday. Midterm elections are 5 weeks away. Lindsay Clancy is expected to return to court today. The Massachusetts woman who claims she was suffering from postpartum psychosis admitted to strangling her three children before trying to kill herself in 2023. Actor Dennis Haskins, best known as Principal Belding on Saved by the Bell, has died.
4: Hey, what is going on here?
1: The 75-year-old Haskins had Parkinson's, although an official cause of death has not been confirmed. Michael Kastner, NBC News Radio.
5: After 7 months of uncertainty, the search for a Titusville man's officially come to an end. On Monday, police identified a body found last week as Walter Peterson, reported missing back in February. That body discovered along Meadow Lane in Titusville. Police are sharing their condolences with Peterson's family. They say the investigation into his death is underway. They're asking anyone with information on the case to contact Titusville police with details. It's been a few days since the first calls came in for a fire at the Meadville Country Club. All that's left of the building is a shell of the community staple after an hour long battle against that intense fire Friday afternoon. Since the fire was extinguished, staff has been busy trying to assess the damage and use other parts of the property to keep the business going. Longtime club members say it's devastating to see the damage, but they say they will rebuild what they have lost. The cause of that fire remains under investigation. Erie News Now is continuing coverage of the upcoming Pennsylvania governor's race, where Republican candidate Stacey Garrity is challenging incumbent Democrat Josh Shapiro. Right now, both the polls and cash on hand show that the treasurer is significantly trailing the governor. Dr. Joe Morris, political science chair at Mercyhurst University, says he doesn't see a path for Garrity to defeat Shapiro this year, a gap that's also reflected in campaign fundraising. Shapiro's raised $31 million compared to Garrity's $3.8 million. As far as Erie County goes, Morris believes, just like 2022, it will again favor the incumbent governor. I'm Mark Saldanha for Erie News Now.
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7: I'm Erie News Now meteorologist Tom DeVecchio for today. Any morning clouds give way to some sunshine, a little milder too. Highs approaching
6: 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Commuter Awareness Days, September 30th and October 1st at Gannon University with WERGFM.com and 90.5 WERG.
7: I'm Erie News Now meteorologist Tom DeVecchio for today. Any morning clouds give way to some sunshine, a little milder too. Highs approaching 70 degrees. Becoming partly cloudy for tonight, lows in the mid-50s.

be one of us. 21 Pilots on WERG. Bill Page, Olivia Rodrigo has teamed up with Taco Bell for a limited edition pink Baja Blast. It's called Seem Pretty. Seem Pretty. So if you're into Olivia Rodrigo or like Taco Bell, you might want to try her new drink, a limited edition Baja Blast. The best rock on the radio, WERG, with Lord Huron.

0: See, yeah, that song might have been played once or twice over homecoming weekend. Shamboozy and Tipsy on WERG. Bill Page, I'm reading a story here about the Beach Boys having to cancel several concerts this past week after they were planning to return to performing after a two-month break. The problem with the Beach Boys is the Beach Boys are older than dirt now and can barely get around, but they're still propping them up, getting them out on stage, and having a support cast kind of sing along their song. So it's definitely not what the Beach Boys were, but if you're being nostalgic and enjoy the good vibes, the Beach Boys music, you just take what you can get. But yeah, it's a bummer that some of our most talented artists are aging so far out that they just can't get up there and perform like they used to, but they still try.
1: Veteran backup quarterback Case Keenum delivered for the Bears, throwing for two touchdowns and running for another. The Bears rout the Eagles 27-7 in the Monday night game.
2: Playing well any time in your career feels good. To do it on Monday Night Football after you thought you weren't ever going to play again multiple times.
1: The Bears improved to 2-1 while the Eagles fall to that same record. There's other quarterback news in the NFL. The Buccaneers will be without Baker Mayfield for at least 3 weeks. He's recovering from a right thumb dislocation. And the Giants, who lost Jackson Dart for the season a week ago, have acquired J.J. McCarthy in a trade with the Vikings. Giants coach John Harbaugh says McCarthy will be a backup for now starter Jameis Winston. And the sports calendar getting very busy. The NHL season begins tonight with 5 games. There are 4 wildcard baseball playoffs series starting today, and NBA training camps now underway. The season tips off in 3 weeks. I'm Matt McCoy.
3: I'm Erie News Now meteorologist Tom DeVecchio for today. Any morning clouds give way to some sunshine, a little milder too. Highs approaching 70 degrees. Becoming partly cloudy for tonight, lows in the mid-50s. Milder for tomorrow, with sun giving way to afternoon clouds and highs in the mid-70s. From the Erie News Now First 20 Weather Center, I'm meteorologist Tom DeVecchio.
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0: Big group love hug. That is group love on WERG. Bill Page, probably like 10 years ago, my sister got married in beautiful Napa Valley, California. It was a destination wedding, and I was lucky enough to be able to go, but I have zero interest in wine or wine country, although it was very beautiful. All I wanted was the party bus that got us from the ceremony to the reception to find a convenience store that served beer, but good luck finding that in Napa Valley. Tough times in California's wine country as California's oldest family-owned winery, which has survived earthquakes, prohibition, wildfires, the pandemic, but now is getting crushed under a pile of debt. They were finally forced to close their gates after 168 years and file for bankruptcy. So sad times for the California grape country. But it is very beautiful, whether you like wine or not.
1: Some big tech companies have changed course and have decided to allow ads for the documentary Musk to run on their platforms. Late last week, it appeared that Elon Musk had persuaded his fellow tech titans to ban the ads. Now, Google says videos can play on YouTube, and Meta says the advertisements will be allowed. But it appears that won't be the case for the Musk-owned platform X. Automattic, which owns WordPress, has got a new board of directors, but the same CEO. Earlier this month, some members of the board tried to sack CEO Matt Mullenweg, but he's managed to stay. TechCrunch says he's now rebuilt the board with an eclectic group that includes a science fiction writer. An OpenAI model has been posting images on the internet that were uploaded during training sessions. The company is trying to get the images taken down. This comes just days after the Australian government said some OpenAI agents had broken into a government database. And a Waymo reportedly got close to the path of President Donald Trump's motorcade earlier this month in Dallas. The robo-taxi became confused by a roadblock and angry instructions from a Secret Service agent. Tech Report, I'm Mark Mayfield.
2: I'm Erie News Now meteorologist Tom DeVecchio for today. Any morning clouds give way to some sunshine, a little milder too, highs approaching 70 degrees. Becoming partly cloudy for tonight, lows in the mid-50s. Milder for tomorrow, with sun giving way to afternoon clouds and highs in the mid-70s. From the Erie News Now First Warning Weather Center, I'm meteorologist Tom DeVecchio.
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1: NBC News Radio, I'm Michael Kastner. President Trump will preside over an AI summit later today as concerns grow over its possible threat to humanity. Trump and House Speaker Mike Johnson will host Meta's Mark Zuckerberg and the heads of Anthropic, OpenAI, NVIDIA, and others at the White House summit. President Trump isn't happy that five people in the UK arrested on suspicion of terrorism were released on bail. They were arrested Sunday near a Royal Air Force base west of London used by the U.S. military to launch strikes on Iran.
2: I will tell you, I would have said, don't let them have bail, cashless bail.
1: Trump told reporters Monday at the White House he was surprised they were released on bail, adding that he wouldn't have done that. When asked if the suspects were connected to Iran, Trump said he knows the answer, but he's not going to share it. UK officials say the investigation into the incident is ongoing. A New York Times tech executive was shot and killed Saturday in a Northern California parking lot, allegedly by his elderly in-laws. Mark Mayfield with more.
3: Police say that 40-year-old Jonathan McKenzie, the Times head of engineering for games, was attacked around 3 p.m. at the Dublin Sports Grounds. Witnesses reported seeing two masked shooters approach McKenzie and fire multiple rounds. First responders tried to save him, but he died at the scene. Police quickly arrested Shuyong Zhang and Shili Chen, both 77 years old. The couple were booked into the Alameda County Jail on suspicion of murder. McKenzie was married to the couple's daughter, Candace Zhang. A motive has not been released. I'm Mark Mayfield.
1: The Senate has approved the Protect College Sports Act, a sweeping measure designed to address concerns over fairness and competitive balance in collegiate athletics. The legislation, sponsored by Senators Ted Cruz and Maria Cantwell, passed the chamber by a 77-22 vote. Michael Kastner, NBC News Radio.
4: After 7 months of uncertainty, the search for a Titusville man's officially come to an end. On Monday, police identified a body found last week as Walter Peterson, reported missing back in February. That body discovered along Meadow Lane in Titusville. Police are sharing their condolences with Peterson's family. They say the investigation into his death is underway. They're asking anyone with information on the case to contact Titusville police with details. It's been a few days since the first calls came in for a fire at the Meadville Country Club. All that's left of the building is a shell of the community staple after an hour-long battle against that intense fire Friday afternoon. Since the fire was extinguished, staff has been busy trying to assess the damage and use other parts of the property to keep the business going. Longtime club members say it's devastating to see the damage, but they say they will rebuild what they have lost. The cause of that fire remains under investigation. Erie News Now is continuing coverage of the upcoming Pennsylvania governor's race, where Republican candidate Stacey Garrity is challenging incumbent Democrat Josh Shapiro. Right now, both the polls and cash on hand show that the treasurer is significantly trailing the governor. Dr. Joe Morris, political science chair at Mercyhurst University, says he doesn't see a path for Garrity to defeat Shapiro this year, a gap that's also reflected in campaign fundraising. Shapiro's raised $31 million compared to Garrity's $3.8 million. As far as Erie County goes, Morris believes, just like 2022, it will again favor the incumbent governor. I'm Mark Soliday for Erie News Now.
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6: I'm Erie News Now meteorologist Tom DeVecchio for today. Any morning clouds give way to some sunshine, a little milder too, highs approaching 70 degrees. Becoming partly cloudy for tonight, lows in the mid-50s. Milder for tomorrow, with sun giving way to afternoon clouds and highs in the mid-70s. From the Erie News Now First Warning Weather Center, I'm meteorologist Tom DeVecchio. Bill Payne.

FM, WERG. Bill Page hanging out with you on a Tuesday. The reason I'm singing Kenny Loggins is it is the one and only CD I have in my car. It's actually loaded in my CD deck, which is hidden behind a screen of something because everything is so streaming and satellite with the newer cars. You're lucky if you have a CD player. Most cars do not, but I have one CD and I always keep the Top Gun soundtrack in the deck at all times. Just one of those things. It's a guilty pleasure I have because, well, I'm an 80s kid. As of this year, CD players have been around 44 years, which I remember when CD players came out and we're like, I don't know. I really like my cassettes until I realized how convenient and how great CDs were. I resisted the technology just like anyone does with certain things. When the newest stuff comes out, we all seem to resist it. I resisted playlists and Spotify and Apple iTunes for the longest time. And now that I have them, I can't imagine living without them. But I still hold on to one of my CDs and I keep it in my CD player. Just nostalgic, I guess. Happens to all of us.

0: 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I love you.
1: What's going on here? I kind of flipped the wrong switch. My bad. Bill Page here on WERG with Youngblood. If you're over 50, some of us are. It's okay. No shame. Not judging. If you're over 50, you're more likely to have a phone book in your home than someone who is under 50. It's right now that most millennials know what a phone book is, but Gen Zers are like, what the hell's a phone book? What do you do with that? Is that like old people Facebook? Sort of. It had a lot of contacts in it, and it had advertising, just like Facebook. But yeah, back in the day, the phone book was like our lifeline to finding anyone. And then what was even more crazy about phone books, it was regionalized. It was down to your community. So if you wanted to get a phone number for somebody in Pittsburgh, you had to call, information. Hello, information. Yes, can I get a number for area code 716 or 216 or somewhere else besides just down the street? So, yes, phone books, definitely a thing of the past. But if you're over 50, you might still have one hanging around.
2: Veteran backup quarterback Case Keenum delivered for the Bears, throwing for two touchdowns and running for another. The Bears rout the Eagles 27-7 in the Monday night game.
3: Playing well any time in your career feels good. 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
2: The Bears improved to 2-1 while the Eagles fall to that same record. There's other quarterback news in the NFL. The Buccaneers will be without Baker Mayfield for at least 3 weeks. He's recovering from a right thumb dislocation. And the Giants, who lost Jackson Dart for the season a week ago, have acquired J.J. McCarthy in a trade with the Vikings. Giants coach John Harbaugh says McCarthy will be a backup for now starter Jameis Winston. And the sports calendar getting very busy. The NHL season begins tonight with 5 games. There are 4 wildcard baseball playoffs series starting today, and NBA training camps now underway. The season tips off in 3 weeks. I'm Matt McCoy.
4: I'm Erie News Now meteorologist Tom DeVecchio for today. Any morning clouds give way to some sunshine, a little milder too. Highs approaching 70 degrees. Becoming partly cloudy for tonight, lows in the mid-50s. Milder for tomorrow, with sun giving way to afternoon clouds and highs in the mid-70s. From the Erie News Now First Warning Weather Center, I'm meteorologist Tom DeVecchio.
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reckon if you wanted to walk the Great Wall of China, it's more than 500 miles, as a matter of fact. There's the Proclaimers on WERG. If you were going to walk the Great Wall of China, it would take you 18 months. The average person, 18 months. Maybe you walk some of it and you take a break. I don't know where you're going to sleep. But if you did do the Great Wall of China, if you're an average person getting an average day of walking in, it would take you about 18 months. Now, some of you are asking, how long is the Great Wall of China? Which is amazing, just a miracle of technology or industry or construction back in those days. The Great Wall of China is 5,500 miles long, a little more than that Proclaimer song, but yeah, some people have actually done it. They've walked the distance of the Great Wall of China. Good for them. Everybody could use a little bit of luck every once in a while. That's Daft Punk on WERG. Bill Page, you know, we all want our kids to do better than we did. Coming up after 8:30, we're going to talk about naming your kids and what a tremendous responsibility that is. If you want your kids to be wealthy, what are the power names for this year? That's coming up on the way. Here's Kings of Leon on WERG.

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1: NBC News Radio, I'm Michael Kastner. President Trump will preside over an AI summit later today as concerns grow over its possible threat to humanity. Trump and House Speaker Mike Johnson will host Meta's Mark Zuckerberg and the heads of Anthropic, OpenAI, NVIDIA, and others at the White House summit. President Trump isn't happy that five people in the UK arrested on suspicion of terrorism were released on bail. They were arrested Sunday near a Royal Air Force base west of London used by the U.S. military to launch strikes on Iran.
2: I will tell you, I would have said, don't let them have bail, cashless bail.
1: Trump told reporters Monday at the White House he was surprised they were released on bail, adding that he wouldn't have done that. When asked if the suspects were connected to Iran, Trump said he knows the answer, but he's not going to share it. UK officials say the investigation into the incident is ongoing. A New York Times tech executive was shot and killed Saturday in a Northern California parking lot, allegedly by his elderly in-laws. Mark Mayfield with more.
3: Police say that 40-year-old Jonathan McKenzie, the Times head of engineering for games, was attacked around 3 p.m. at the Dublin Sports Grounds. Witnesses reported seeing two masked shooters approach McKenzie and fire multiple rounds. First responders tried to save him, but he died at the scene. Police quickly arrested Shuyong Zhang and Shili Chen, both 77 years old. The couple were booked into the Alameda County Jail on suspicion of murder. McKenzie was married to the couple's daughter, Candace Zhang. A motive has not been released. I'm Mark Mayfield.
1: The Senate has approved the Protect College Sports Act, a sweeping measure designed to address concerns over fairness and competitive balance in collegiate athletics. The legislation, sponsored by Senators Ted Cruz and Maria Cantwell, passed the chamber by a 77-22 vote. Michael Kastner, NBC News Radio.
4: After 7 months of uncertainty, the search for a Titusville man has officially come to an end. On Monday, police identified a body found last week as Walter Peterson, reported missing back in February. That body discovered along Meadow Lane in Titusville. Police are sharing their condolences with Peterson's family. They say the investigation into his death is underway. They're asking anyone with information on the case to contact Titusville police with details. It's been a few days since the first calls came in for a fire at the Meadville Country Club. All that's left of the building is a shell of the community staple after an hours-long battle against that intense fire Friday afternoon. Since the fire was extinguished, staff has been busy trying to assess the damage and use other parts of the property to keep the business going. Longtime club members say it's devastating to see the damage, but they say they will rebuild what they have lost. The cause of that fire remains under investigation. Erie News Now is continuing coverage of the upcoming Pennsylvania governor's race, where Republican candidate Stacey Garrity is challenging incumbent Democrat Josh Shapiro. Right now, both the polls and cash on hand show that the treasurer is significantly trailing the governor. Dr. Joe Morris, political science chair at Mercyhurst University, says he doesn't see a path for Garrity to defeat Shapiro this year, a gap that's also reflected in campaign fundraising. Shapiro's raised $31 million compared to Garrity's $3.8 million. As far as Erie County goes, Morris believes, just like 2022, it will again favor the incumbent governor. I'm Mark Saldanha for Erie News Now.
5: I'm Erie News Now meteorologist Tom DeVecchio for today. Any morning clouds give way to some sunshine, a little milder too, highs approaching 70 degrees. Becoming partly cloudy for tonight, lows in the mid-50s. Milder for tomorrow, with sun giving way to afternoon clouds and highs in the mid-70s. From the Erie News Now First Warning Weather Center, I'm meteorologist Tom DeVecchio. Bill Payne.

statistically percentage. Percentage-wise, Andrews are rich and wealthy. Anna for the girls. So if you're expecting a kid and you don't have strong family ties and you're just going to go for a power name, Andrew and Anna. Those are the ones. Let me know how it works out. Hopefully they'll take care of mom and dad someday, right?

0: Nirvana on WERG. Bill Page from the files of Believe It or Not. 10% of people listening to the radio right now have never traveled outside of the state of Pennsylvania. Now, if you're listening online, you're living in another state, you're throwing the curve off. But please keep listening. It says here 10% of us have never traveled outside the state. When you're young, you go where your family goes, usually go on a vacation. When you live in Erie, Pennsylvania, that's kind of tough. I can't believe you haven't traveled outside of Pennsylvania when Ohio's within an hour-ish. Oh, even less than that. Cleveland's an hour and a half. The whole Ohio line, let me talk a little. The Ohio line, where people do go to get cheaper gas sometimes. Do they still do that? I don't know. Anybody got a tip on cheap gas? Let me know. Yeah, the Ohio line's only a half hour away. Buffalo or the New York line, 45 minutes, maybe, depending on where you are in town. Not too far away. So the tri-state, yeah, I don't know. But yeah, 10% of people have never traveled outside the state they live in.
1: Veteran backup quarterback Case Keenum delivered for the Bears, throwing for two touchdowns and running for another. The Bears rout the Eagles 27-7 in the Monday night game.
2: Playing well any time in your career feels good. To do it on Monday Night Football after you thought you weren't ever going to play again multiple times.
1: The Bears improved to 2-1 while the Eagles fall to that same record. There's other quarterback news in the NFL. The Buccaneers will be without Baker Mayfield for at least 3 weeks. He's recovering from a right thumb dislocation. And the Giants, who lost Jackson Dart for the season a week ago, have acquired J.J. McCarthy in a trade with the Vikings. Giants coach John Harbaugh says McCarthy will be a backup for now starter Jameis Winston. And the sports calendar getting very busy. The NHL season begins tonight with 5 games. There are 4 wild card baseball playoffs series starting today, and NBA training camps now underway. The season tips off in 3 weeks. I'm Matt McCoy.
3: I'm Erie News Now meteorologist Tom DeVecchio for today. Any morning clouds give way to some sunshine, a little milder too, highs approaching 70 degrees. Becoming partly cloudy for tonight, lows in the mid-50s. Milder for tomorrow, with sun giving way to afternoon clouds and highs in the mid-70s. From the Erie News Now First Warning Weather Center, I'm meteorologist Tom DeVecchio.
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0: question for you. Would you date a doctor? Huh. Interesting question. 15% of doctors have actually dated patients. I mean, I think there's possibly that aura of, well, he's a doctor, or I could be a doctor's wife, or a lawyer's wife. You know, there's some prestige behind it, but yeah. Oh, there's also a few dollar signs behind it, too. I mean, doctors and attorneys do make a good living, and they do seem to live in really nice houses. So, yeah, it's probably a good long line for those guys.
1: Attention, everyone.
2: Entertainment report.
3: New York City Mayor Zohran Mamdani was among those who were laughing at Saturday Night Live's take on his recent meeting with President Trump.
4: For some reason that no one can figure out, I really, really like you.
3: The mayor says he got a kick out of it.
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3: Actress Dakota Johnson will host this week with musical guest Turnstile. John Mayer is preparing to settle in at the Sphere in Las Vegas. He has a residency starting next spring.
6: I've seen a tranny man, he stepped to the bar. Drank to the dregs of the whiskey jar.
7: This after spearheading the Grateful Dead spinoff group Dead & Company's residency at the same venue in 2024 and 2025. That may have reached an end with the death of Bob Weir in January of this year, but Mayer is coming back solo in April. Just 6 dates have been announced so far, but with Sphere events, more shows are typically added as the original ones sell out. I'm Mark Mayfield.
3: Actor Dennis Haskins, best known as Principal Belding on Saved by the Bell, has died at the age of 75. From now on, it's just Zahara Jolie. The 21-year-old adopted daughter of actors Brad Pitt and Angelina Jolie has dropped her father's name like two of her other siblings, Maddox and Shiloh. Her younger sister Vivian has a court hearing in November. That's entertainment. I'm Daria Albinger.
8: I'm Erie News Now meteorologist Tom DeVecchio for today. Any morning clouds give way to some sunshine, a little milder too, highs approaching 70 degrees. Becoming partly cloudy for tonight, lows in the mid-50s. Milder for tomorrow, with sun giving way to afternoon clouds and highs in the mid-70s. From the Erie News Now First Warning Weather Center, I'm meteorologist Tom DeVecchio.
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All right, 90.5 WERG. Bill Page getting set to shut things down. We'll see you back in here tomorrow morning starting at 6. Oh, 6. That means I'm going to be up by at least 5:15. Hit every green light on the way here and hopefully not be late. So I'll do my

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It's Erie's only live and local sports talk radio show, and we'll get you set up for October baseball scene this week. Also, what's going on in the NFL, talk about last week's game, set up the match for this week, and all the basic stuff, and sometimes in-studio guests. I know they're working on getting Sean Peebles in sometime this month. He is the PA announcer, among other things, for the Cleveland Cavaliers, so you never know who's going to stop by. 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

0: 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That's called I Can Take the Sun Out of the Sky from Bridget Calls Me Baby. 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Somber coming up, also Weezer and U2.
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3: I'm Erie News Now meteorologist Tom DeVecchio for today. Any morning clouds give way to some sunshine, a little milder too, highs approaching 70 degrees. Becoming partly cloudy for tonight, lows in the mid-50s. Milder for tomorrow, with sun giving way to afternoon clouds and highs in the mid-70s. From the Erie News Now First Warning Weather Center, I'm meteorologist Tom DeVecchio.
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Hello, this is 90.5 WERG, and this is the one, the only, that guy named D-E-Z. What you just listened to was Pets for Porno for Pyros, and coming up next is We Might As Well Be Strangers. It is a wonderful, wonderful, wonderful Tuesday morning right now. There may be a little temperature. About 57 degrees this morning. It's a wonderful, beautiful day. High of 70 and a low of 57. It's looking to be very, very, very nice today. I hope all of you are having a good time after that amazing homecoming weekend. And there is a haunted house coming up very, very soon at the Schuster Theater. It is getting better and better. The plans are coming together. So please sit back, relax, whether you're on your walk to class or your walk back to your dorm or your walk to Beyer Hall to get something nice to eat. 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

Well, hello, hello, hello. How we doing today? How are we doing? It is 9:36 on a very beautiful Tuesday morning. I am your wonderful, wonderful host, Dez, that man, D-E-Z. And we are right now live in the studio at 90.5 WERG. How are we doing, everyone? I know you can't really hear me simply because I am in the studio and you cannot hear me in any regard. But today in 1959, because this is Des Facts, Random Facts in the Morning. In 1959, the U.S. satellite Explorer VI transmitted the first pictures of Earth from space. And the Munich Agreement in 1938 was signed by Germany, Great Britain, France, and Italy, allowing Germany to annex parts of Czechoslovakia. It is an odd thing. It's a crazy thing. It is absolutely wild in every single way. I mean, it's wild. And in 61 BC today, Pompey the Great celebrated his third triumph. Now let's get back into the music. Let's go!

0: Erie's favorite radio station, 90.5 WERG, U2 and Street of Dreams. Dr. Chet here, and coming up, I've got Panic at the Disco and Wet Leg.
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3: I'm Erie News Now meteorologist Tom DeVecchio for today. Any morning clouds will give way to some sunshine, a little milder too. Highs approaching 70 degrees. Becoming partly cloudy for tonight, lows in the mid-50s. Milder for tomorrow, with sun giving way to afternoon clouds and highs in the mid-70s. From the Erie News Now First Warning Weather Center, I'm meteorologist Tom DeVecchio.
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Sum 41 with Landmines, Erie's Rock Alternative, 90.5 WERG. Coming up after 10, Fall Out Boy, The Black Keys, The Killers, and more of the best rock on the radio.

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Tame Impala, Loser, 90.5 WERG. We are Erie's Rock Alternative, and we are heading into October baseball season, well, postseason, as it were. Cleveland fans getting ready for the ALDS as they won the division and now get to sit out this whole wild card thing, which is good news. The bad news is that Cleveland will look forward to playing either Houston, a team that has literally been known for cheating, or Chicago, a team that Cleveland spent all season beating. It's because this bracket makes no sense. Anyway, Cleveland won't play again until the third. Wild card games start tomorrow.

0: The best rock on the radio, 90.5 WERG, Stained, right here. And also the Black Keys with Your Touch. Dr. Chet, rocking the workday. And if we stick close to our radio, we're going to hear 3 Days Grace, also Incubus, and the Happy Mondays.
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3: I'm Erie News Now meteorologist Tom DeVecchio for today. Any morning clouds give way to some sunshine, a little milder too. Highs approaching 70 degrees. Becoming partly cloudy for tonight, lows in the mid-50s. Milder for tomorrow, with sun giving way to afternoon clouds and highs in the mid-70s. From the Erie News Now First Warning Weather Center, I'm meteorologist Tom DeVecchio.
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Erie's Rock Alternative, 90.5 WERG, 3 days grace. I don't want to go home tonight. And the thing about it is, if you're a commuter, you do go home tonight and you kind of miss out on the whole culture of the university. 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
6: I'm Erie News Now meteorologist Tom DeVecchio for today. Any morning clouds give way to some sunshine, a little milder too. Highs approaching 70 degrees. Becoming partly cloudy for tonight, lows in the mid-50s. Milder for tomorrow, with sun giving way to afternoon clouds and highs in the mid-70s. From the Erie News Now First Warning Weather Center, I'm meteorologist Tom DeVecchio.
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Erie's Rock Alternative 90.5 WERG, Sad in Carolina from Dexter and the Moonrocks. Coming up after 11, Snow Patrol, Evanescence, OAR, and more of the best rock on the radio. This is Lucid Dreams from Franz Ferdinand on WERG.

Snow Patrol and Hands Open, Erie's Rock Alternative, 90.5 WERG, where we're getting set for College Radio Day. It's coming up on Friday. 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

0: 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Evanescence and Tell Me When You've Had Enough. Also Mumford & Sons with Roll Away Your Stone. Dr. Chet, rocking the workday. The Beach is coming up. Death Cab for Cutie and Enigma.
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2: I'm Erie News Now meteorologist Tom DeVecchio for today. Any morning clouds give way to some sunshine, a little milder too, highs approaching 70 degrees. Becoming partly cloudy for tonight, lows in the mid-50s. Milder for tomorrow, with sun giving way to afternoon clouds and highs in the mid-70s. From the Erie News Now First Warning Weather Center, I'm meteorologist Tom DeVecchio.
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Rocking it back, 90.5 WERG, and a return to innocence with Enigma. 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
2: For 90.5 WERG, I'm Mark Huffman with today's Consumer Affairs Update. Walmart is drawing a line around how it uses customer information. It says it will not charge one shopper more than another because of who they are, what they've bought before, or how urgently they need an item. In a letter to customers, CEO John Furner wrote, "We price the product, not the person." The University of Michigan's Consumer Sentiment Index fell to 48.1 in September, down 7% from August, and more than 12% from a year ago. Consumers' expectations for the economy dropped sharply, with the expectations index falling 10% in a single month. If you're renting because you've been priced out of the housing market, you might be better off than you think. A new Zillow analysis shows the typical renter pays significantly less for housing than homeowners, and renters who invest the difference benefit even more, the analysis found. I'm Mark Huffman. Learn more at consumeraffairs.com.

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Yeah, we just had homecoming weekend, and we had so much fun, we're going to do it again. We did the Erie campus, now we're going to do the Ursuline campus in Pepper Pike, Ohio, and that's this Friday, Saturday, and Sunday with WERGFM.com and 90.5 WERG.

0: Erie's Rock Alternative 90.5 WERG Fontaines, D.C., and that's called Marianne. This is Dr. Chet. I've got Of Monsters and Men all queued up, and also Billie Eilish.
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3: I'm Erie News Now meteorologist Tom DeVecchio for today. Any morning clouds give way to some sunshine, a little milder too, highs approaching 70 degrees. Becoming partly cloudy for tonight, lows in the mid-50s. Milder for tomorrow, with sun giving way to afternoon clouds and highs in the mid-70s. From the Erie News Now First Warning Weather Center, I'm meteorologist Tom DeVecchio.
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Erie's Rock Alternative, 90.5 WERG, Billie Eilish, and all the good girls go to that other place. We've got the lunch break coming up. We'll get a headline check first with NBC News Radio and Erie News Now. Then we'll hear from Royal Otis, TV on the Radio, Boy and Bear, and more of the best rock on the radio, like Rufus DeSoul, On My Knees with WERG.

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1: NBC News Radio, I'm Michael Kastner. Former special counsel Jack Smith is on Capitol Hill today testifying before the Senate Judiciary Committee.
2: I made those decisions without regard to President Trump's political association, activities, beliefs, or candidacy in the 2024 presidential election.
1: Republicans have long maintained Smith used possibly illegal tactics while investigating President Trump's alleged efforts to challenge the results of the 2020 election. In his opening statement, Smith said the charges against President Trump were the result of the evidence. An AI-powered government website will be unveiled by the president today. America.gov aims to make it easier for U.S. citizens to access federal services. And Tennessee is set to execute a woman for the first time in over two centuries. This after Governor Bill Lee denied clemency for Krista Pike. Michael Kastner, NBC News Radio.
3: After 7 months of uncertainty, the search for a Titusville man has officially come to an end. On Monday, police identified a body found last week as Walter Peterson, reported missing back in February. That body discovered along Meadow Lane in Titusville. Police are sharing their condolences with Peterson's family. They say the investigation into his death is underway. They're asking anyone with information on the case to contact Titusville police with details. It's been a few days since the first calls came in for a fire at the Meadville Country Club. All that's left of the building is a shell of the community staple after an hour-long battle against that intense fire Friday afternoon. Since the fire was extinguished, staff has been busy trying to assess the damage and use other parts of the property to keep the business going. Longtime club members say it's devastating to see the damage, but they say they will rebuild what they have lost. The cause of that fire remains under investigation. Erie News Now is continuing coverage of the upcoming Pennsylvania governor's race, where Republican candidate Stacey Garrity is challenging incumbent Democrat Josh Shapiro. Right now, both the polls and cash on hand show that the treasurer is significantly trailing the governor. Dr. Joe Morris, political science chair at Mercyhurst University, says he doesn't see a path for Garrity to defeat Shapiro this year, a gap that's also reflected in campaign fundraising. Shapiro's raised $31 million compared to Garrity's $3.8 million. As far as Erie County goes, Morris believes, just like 2022, it will again favor the incumbent governor. I'm Mark Soliday for Erie News Now.
4: I'm Erie News Now meteorologist Tom DeVecchio for today. Any morning clouds give way to some sunshine, a little milder too. Highs approaching 70 degrees. Becoming partly cloudy for tonight, lows in the mid-50s. Milder for tomorrow, with sun giving way to afternoon clouds and highs in the mid-70s. From the Erie News Now First Warning Weather Center, I'm meteorologist Tom DeVecchio.
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Erie's Rock Alternative, 90.5 WERG, TV on the radio, and Wolf Like Me. That's from the Spider-Man soundtrack. I haven't seen that movie yet. Do I need to watch, like, 26 others first? The whole Marvel Cinema Universe, whatever it's called. I can't keep it all straight. Just give me Superman 2. Oh, wait, that's DC. That's a crossing the streams. That's a whole nother thing. I'll figure it out. Here are the Black Keys, Lonely Boy on WERG.

0: Erie's favorite radio station, 90.5 WERG, Boy and Bear with Feeding Line. And before that, Lonely Boy from the Black Keys. Dr. Chet on the lunch break, Imagine Dragons coming up, the Neon Trees and the Pixies.
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6: I'm Erie News Now meteorologist Tom DeVecchio for today. Any morning clouds give way to some sunshine, a little milder too, highs approaching 70 degrees. Becoming partly cloudy for tonight, lows in the mid-50s. Milder for tomorrow, with sun giving way to afternoon clouds and highs in the mid-70s. From the Erie News Now First Warning Weather Center, I'm meteorologist Tom DeVecchio.
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Erie's Rock Alternative, 90.5 WERG, Young Again from Shinedown. Sean's got our sports update. We'll check in with him right after Tame Impala, Lost in Yesterday.

0: Somewhere between jazz and noise, between composition and mayhem, there's a story that's been unfolding for 60 years. 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
1: Veteran backup quarterback Case Keenum delivered for the Bears, throwing for two touchdowns and running for another. The Bears rout the Eagles 27-7 in the Monday night game.
2: Playing well any time in your career feels good. 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
1: The Bears improved to 2-1 while the Eagles fall to that same record. There's other quarterback news in the NFL. The Buccaneers will be without Baker Mayfield for at least 3 weeks. He's recovering from a right thumb dislocation. And the Giants, who lost Jackson Dart for the season a week ago, have acquired J.J. McCarthy in a trade with the Vikings. Giants coach John Harbaugh says McCarthy will be a backup for now starter Jameis Winston. And the sports calendar getting very busy. The NHL season begins tonight with 5 games. There are 4 wild card baseball playoffs series starting today, and NBA training camps now underway. The season tips off in 3 weeks. I'm Matt McCoy.

90.5 WERG and the Pixies. Here comes your man. And Bill Page will be coming back in the studio tomorrow morning, 6 to 9 a.m. Guests from around campus and the community. News updates and sports updates every 15 minutes. 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

0: Erie's Rock Alternative 90.5, WERG, Lessons in Love from the Neon Trees, and also Sam Fender and Olivia Dean back in there with Rain Me In. Dr. Chet on the lunch break and Death Cab for Cutie next.
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5: I'm Erie News Now meteorologist Tom DeVecchio. For today, any morning clouds give way to some sunshine, a little milder too, highs approaching 70 degrees. Becoming partly cloudy for tonight, lows in the mid-50s. Milder for tomorrow, with sun giving way to afternoon clouds and highs in the mid-70s. From the Erie News Now First Warning Weather Center, I'm meteorologist Tom DeVecchio.
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Erie's Rock Alternative 90.5 WERG and the Dirty Heads, One of Those Days. And that will wrap up the lunch break, but take us with coming up after one. Got the neighborhood, also the war on drugs, the Kings of Leon, and more of the best rock on the radio, like the Lumineers, Stubborn Love on WERG.

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0: Thank you very much. Yes. All right. Appreciate it. Heading back down south now. Kings of Leon, Erie's Rock Alternative, 90.5 WERG. And the Erie Otters heading out on the road for the next four games. Yeah, an extended road trip starts this Thursday at Peterborough.
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0: The best rock on the radio, 90.5 WERG, and digging me some brand new War on Drugs music. That's called Who's That? New album coming soon, and it's been a while. It's 5 years since their last one. So cool to hear new tunes from the Philadelphia group, The War on Drugs. Also, Alt-J with Breeze Blocks. And this is Dr. Chet, rocking the workday. Hozier's coming up, also The Paradox and Sega.
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3: I'm Erie News Now meteorologist Tom DeVecchio for today. Any morning clouds give way to some sunshine, a little milder too, highs approaching 70 degrees. Becoming partly cloudy for tonight, lows in the mid-50s. Milder for tomorrow, with sun giving way to afternoon clouds and highs in the mid-70s. From the Erie News Now First Warning Weather Center, I'm meteorologist Tom DeVecchio.
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Dexter Friedish and Leaving Town, Erie's Rock Alternative 90.5 WERG. 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
2: Welcome to the Indie Film Minute. Today's film tilts to the melodramatic edge, often veering close to the soap operatic cliff that we might normally choose to avoid. But tilts and veers do not a disaster make. Looking back, After the Wedding becomes a nice surprise. Danish director Susan Beer unfolds a story told mostly in English about the importance of family, no matter how unconventional its structure. Jacob seems way too good to be true. He is dedicated to saving the street children of India by operating a Mumbai orphanage dedicated to their welfare. The mission is on critical financial footing, and he is presented with an opportunity to take his case to Jorgen, a Danish billionaire who might come to their rescue. Back in Denmark to meet with Jorgen, Jacob is invited to the wedding of Jorgen's daughter, where, surprise, he meets Helene, his former lover and now Jorgen's wife. But the timing, oh my. Could their daughter possibly be Jacob's daughter? Did Jorgen set him up? This fascinating melodramatic tale takes many twists and turns. But rather than falling off the edge into the never go near category, After the Wedding poses interesting questions with its ultimately believable and unexpectedly satisfying plot. Indie Film Minute, not in theaters, discovery through rental.

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And tomorrow evening, 9 p.m., another edition of Points of Departure with Dr. Ethan Hayden. An hour of jazz and improv every Wednesday evening at 9 p.m. on 90.5 WERG.

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3: I'm Erie News Now meteorologist Tom DeVecchio for today. Any morning clouds give way to some sunshine, a little milder too, highs approaching 70 degrees. Becoming partly cloudy for tonight, lows in the mid-50s. Milder for tomorrow, with sun giving way to afternoon clouds and highs in the mid-70s. From the Erie News Now First Warning Weather Center, I'm meteorologist Tom DeVecchio.
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Local natives, Dark Days, Erie's Rock Alternative 90.5, WERG. Coming up after two of Monsters and Men, Vance Joy, 3 Days Grace, and more of the best rock on the radio, like this one from Oasis on WERG, Wonderwall.

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How

Beaches in Tennessee from Cage the Elephant, Erie's Rock Alternative 90.5 WERG. And we have commuter awareness days tomorrow and Thursday here on the Gannon campus. As you're walking around checking all the different clubs and organizations with your special map you get from the commuter corner, make sure to stop by here, room 201 of the Center for Communication and the Arts. That's where you will see the WERG studios. You'll know it's here because there's the big block letters above the entrance, WERG, and there's the big glass doors. You'll see it, and welcome in. We have goodie bags letting you know right now.

0: The best rock on the radio, 90.5 WERG, Guster with Amsterdam. And before that was Vance Joy and Riptide. Dr. Chet, rocking the workday. 3 days grace coming up. Also Nirvana and the Sugar Cubes.
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3: I'm Erie News Now meteorologist Tom DeVecchio for today. Any morning clouds give way to some sunshine, a little milder too, highs approaching 70 degrees. Becoming partly cloudy for tonight, lows in the mid-50s. Milder for tomorrow, with sun giving way to afternoon clouds and highs in the mid-70s. From the Erie News Now First Warning Weather Center, I'm meteorologist Tom DeVecchio.
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JJ's up next, and I will leave you with the Killers and all these things that I've done.

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11: I'm Erie News Now meteorologist Tom DeVecchio for today. Any morning clouds give way to some sunshine, a little milder too. Highs approaching 70 degrees. Becoming partly cloudy for tonight, lows in the mid-50s. Milder for tomorrow, with sun giving way to afternoon clouds and highs in the mid-70s. From the Erie News Now First Warning Weather Center, I'm meteorologist Tom DeVecchio.
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4: I'm Erie News Now meteorologist Tom DeVecchio. For today, any morning clouds give way to some sunshine, a little milder too, highs approaching 70 degrees. Becoming partly cloudy for tonight, lows in the mid-50s. Milder for tomorrow, with sun giving way to afternoon clouds and highs in the mid-70s. From the Erie News Now First Warning Weather Center, I'm meteorologist Tom DeVecchio.
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0: Mom, is Claire's birthday party today? Me again, Mom. Where did I put my history book? Hi, sorry, forgot one last thing. Sometimes it's hard to concentrate. At school, I start looking out the window, and then I forget what I was supposed to be thinking about. I know it seems like I don't care, but I do. It's just difficult for me. Love you, Mom. 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
2: I'm Erie News Now meteorologist Tom DeVecchio for today. Any morning clouds give way to some sunshine, a little milder too, highs approaching 70 degrees. Becoming partly cloudy for tonight, lows in the mid-50s. Milder for tomorrow, with sun giving way to afternoon clouds and highs in the mid-70s. From the Erie News Now First Warning Weather Center, I'm meteorologist Tom DeVecchio.
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1: NBC News Radio, I'm Chris Caraccio. Former special counsel Jack Smith defended his 2020 election interference and document investigations into President Trump today in Capitol Hill. In his testimony before the Senate Judiciary Committee, Smith said Trump engaged in a criminal scheme to overturn the results and prevent the lawful transfer of power. A flood watch is covering 12 states across the Midwest into the Plains and Southwest. Tropical moisture from Hurricane Polo is fueling the flood threat through tomorrow in the Southwest and central U.S. Meantime, moisture from Tropical Storm Rachel is pushing a flood threat across Texas, the Southern Plains, and the Midwest from late tomorrow through Friday. The Venezuelan illegal immigrant who was shot during an ICE chase in Austin earlier this month is facing a federal charge. According to a newly filed criminal complaint, Wilbur Garces Perez is accused of striking a federal agent with his SUV. Garces Perez is currently being held at a Texas ICE detention facility. I'm Chris Caraccio, NBC News Radio.
2: I'm Eva Mastromatio with your headlines from Erie News Now. Residents of three Erie Independence House properties say they can finally breathe a little easier after an 11th-hour agreement stopped the buildings from going to the Erie County upset tax sale. The agreement reached late last week included a consent motion, a judge's order, and the promise of new management agreement involving Housing and Neighborhood Development Service, a nonprofit commonly known as HANDS. The three properties are located on West 5th Street, West 2nd, and McClellan Avenue in the city. About 35 residents live in the buildings, which provide housing specifically designed for people with physical disabilities. We have the full story on our website at ErieNewsNow.com. This week, Pennsylvania surpassed 900 measles cases in 39 counties after adding more than 100 additional cases in the past week. According to the CDC, Pennsylvania is currently reporting the highest total number of measles cases in the U.S., with over 3,600 cases nationwide. The Department of Health says the best protection against measles remains getting fully vaccinated. Some Pennsylvania state representatives have tried to force a vote on a gift ban for the state. Four Republican reps filed for a discharge resolution, a tool that rank-and-file members can use to force leadership to call a vote on legislation. In Pennsylvania, lobbyists and industries can give gifts to lawmakers, whether it's cash, dinner, maybe even an overseas trip. The bill, though, at the heart of the debate this week, would ban all gifts over $50 in value and put a total ban on accepting cash. The state does have ethics laws that require gifts to be reported, but some reports show loopholes allow gifts to be exchanged in the dark. Some lawmakers argue that banning gifts can infringe on First Amendment expression or that current reporting laws could be cleaned up so there's more transparency. March on Harrisburg, an anti-corruption advocacy group, supports the full ban. If a discharge resolution does get 25 signatures, House Democratic leadership must decide then if the bill is voted on in committee or bounced to a different committee to avoid a vote. For the latest news, weather, and sports, though, any time of the day, you can always head to our website, ErieNewsNow.com. 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
3: I'm Erie News Now meteorologist Tom DeVecchio. For today, any morning clouds give way to some sunshine, a little milder too, highs approaching 70 degrees. Becoming partly cloudy for tonight, lows in the mid-50s. Milder for tomorrow, with sun giving way to afternoon clouds and highs in the mid-70s. From the Erie News Now First Warning Weather Center, I'm meteorologist Tom DeVecchio.
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Erie's Rock Alternative 90.5 WERG. Welcome back to another Tuesday. You were just listening to Loser by Tame Impala. And up next, we have Kenan Lionheart by Monsters and Men, right here on 90.5 WERG.

Here is Rock Alternative 90.5 WERG. You were just listening to Evergreen by Young the Giant. And up next, we have Way Less Sad by AJR right here on 90.5 WERG.

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4: Here on 90.5 WERG, I'm Sean Ganger with your sports update. The Bears trounced the Eagles 27-7 in Chicago on Monday Night Football to complete NFL Week 3. Third-string quarterback Case Keenum was in under center for the Bears with injuries sidelining Caleb Williams and Tyson Bagent. The 38-year-old threw just under 250 yards with two touchdowns and no interceptions. Keenum says the feeling of playing again was surreal.
5: Playing well any time in your career feels good. To do it on Monday Night Football after you thought you weren't ever going to play again multiple times.
4: Other teams around the league are also having to adjust to starting quarterback injuries. In Tampa Bay, undrafted rookie Jalen Daniels is in line to start in Week 4 as Baker Mayfield will miss at least 3 weeks with a dislocated thumb. The Giants traded a fifth-round pick to the Vikings for J.J. McCarthy, who will become the backup to Jameis Winston in New York after a season-ending knee injury to Jackson Dart. Jaden Daniels will practice this week and could play this Sunday for the Commanders as he deals with a dislocated elbow, but Coach Dan Quinn says Marcus Mariota will start under center again if Daniels does not play. Other positions aren't safe from injuries either. Carolina Panthers cornerback J.C. Horn is facing a potentially season-ending injury with a torn quad, and Jets running back Breece Hall is considered week-to-week after injuring his right hamstring. The MLB postseason is underway with the Phillies at Atlanta, the White Sox at Houston. Later today, the Yankees host the Red Sox, and the Cubs play the Padres in San Diego. The NHL regular season is here as well with a title defense for the Carolina Hurricanes. They host the Florida Panthers with four more games coming later today. I'm Sean Ganger with your sports update on 90.5 WERG.
6: I'm Erie News Now forecaster Dakota Hunter with your forecast. For tonight, expect partly to mostly cloudy skies with temperatures into the upper 50s. For our Wednesday, expect partly sunny skies as temperatures surge up into the mid to upper 70s. And for Wednesday night, partly cloudy with a chance for an isolated shower after midnight with lows into the mid 60s. From the Erie News Now First Warning Weather Center, I'm forecaster Dakota Hunter on the Glenora Radio Network. 90.

while the cafe's spins. Chunks of you will sit down to seals, blubber rich in morning. I'll mash you up.

Here is Rock Alternative 90.5 WERG. You were just listening to Tesla Late by Alt-J. And up next, we have Tell Me When You've Had Enough by Evanescent, right here on 90.5 WERG.

0: Here's Rock Alternative 90.5 WERG. You were just listening to Long Road to Ruin by Foo Fighters. And after this quick break, we have music from Mumford & Sons right here on 90.5 WERG.
1: OpenAI says it's pausing the release of its latest AI model after it failed in-house safety checks. Tammy Trujillo has the details.
2: The company said on Monday that the model, GPT-6.1 Astra, failed to meet requirements for sticking to the scope and authorization of its tasks and what it reports back to the user about its activities. Similar safety concerns have been raised about other AI models that have engaged in boundary pushing, oversight evasion, and incomplete disclosure. I'm Tammy Trujillo.
1: Meantime, OpenAI has a new site where people can report rogue AI activity. The so-called misalignment reports have been piling up in recent months. The site is already tracking brand new incidents where AI agents broke out of sandboxes and went rogue. And Walmart says it will not use artificial intelligence or customers' personal information to set individual prices. CEO John Furner says the company will price the product, not the person, including when shoppers use its AI assistant, Sparky. Tech Report. I'm at Mattinson.
3: I'm Erie News Now forecaster Dakota Hunter with your forecast. For tonight, expect partly to mostly cloudy skies with temperatures into the upper 50s. For our Wednesday, expect partly sunny skies as temperatures surge up into the mid to upper 70s. And for Wednesday night, partly cloudy with a chance for an isolated shower after midnight with lows into the mid 60s. From the Erie News Now First Warning Weather Center, I'm forecaster Dakota Hunter on the Glenora Radio Network.
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You were just listening to Rubber Band Man by Mumford & Sons. And up next, we have I Want You To by Weezer, right here on 90.5 WERG.

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1: NBC News Radio. I'm Chris Caraccio. Former special counsel Jack Smith says he went by the book in conducting his two criminal investigations into President Trump. He defended his decision to bring charges in the 2020 election interference and classified document investigations in testimony today before the Senate Judiciary Committee. Republicans repeatedly questioned Smith's investigative tactics, insisting they were not ethical and illegal in some cases. President Trump says he and AI tech leaders are renaming artificial intelligence superintelligence. That was one of the notes that he shared with reporters after meeting today with top tech company CEOs at the White House for an AI summit. The summit was called as fears grow among Americans over the rapid advancement of AI. Trump also said there's a belief among the leaders for tremendous self-regulation on top of the existing government regulation of AI. The president added he's working with leaders to work with local communities to help promote the build-out of the controversial data centers needed to power AI. I'm Chris Caraccio, NBC News Radio.
2: I'm Eva Mastromatio with your headlines from Erie News Now. Residents of three Erie Independence House properties say they can finally breathe a little easier after an 11th-hour agreement stopped the buildings from going to the Erie County upset tax sale. The agreement reached late last week included a consent motion, a judge's order, and the promise of new management agreement involving Housing and Neighborhood Development Service, a nonprofit commonly known as HANDS. The three properties are located on West 5th Street, West 2nd, and McClellan Avenue in the city. About 35 residents live in the buildings, which provide housing specifically designed for people with physical disabilities. We have the full story on our website at erienewsnow.com. This week, Pennsylvania surpassed 900 measles cases in 39 counties after adding more than 100 additional cases in the past week. According to the CDC, Pennsylvania is currently reporting the highest total number of measles cases in the U.S., with over 3,600 cases nationwide. The Department of Health says the best protection against measles remains getting fully vaccinated. Some Pennsylvania state representatives have tried to force a vote on a gift ban for the state. Four Republican reps filed for a discharge resolution, a tool that rank-and-file members can use to force leadership to call a vote on legislation. In Pennsylvania, lobbyists and industries can give gifts to lawmakers, whether it's cash, dinner, maybe even an overseas trip. The bill, though, at the heart of the debate this week, would ban all gifts over $50 in value and put a total ban on accepting cash. The state does have ethics laws that require gifts to be reported, but some reports show loopholes allow gifts to be exchanged in the dark. Some lawmakers argue that banning gifts can infringe on First Amendment expression or that current reporting laws could be cleaned up so there's more transparency. March on Harrisburg, an anti-corruption advocacy group, supports the full ban. If a discharge resolution does get 25 signatures, House Democratic leadership must decide then if the bill is voted on in committee or bounced to a different committee to avoid a vote. For the latest news, weather, and sports, though, any time of the day, you can always head to our website, erienewsnow.com. 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
3: I'm Erie News Now forecaster Dakota Hunter with your forecast. For tonight, expect partly to mostly cloudy skies with temperatures into the upper 50s. For our Wednesday, expect partly sunny skies as temperatures surge up into the mid to upper 70s. And for Wednesday night, partly cloudy with a chance for an isolated shower after midnight with lows into the mid 60s. From the Erie News Now First Warning Weather Center, I'm forecaster Dakota Hunter on the Glenora Radio Network.
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Erie's Rock Alternative 90.5 WERG. 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

0: Erie's Walk Alternative 90.5 WERG. You were just listening to Pep Talk by Death Cab for Cutie. And up next, after this quick break, we have music from Icicle Works, right here on 90.5 WERG.
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3: What is happening to me?
4: Spider-Man Brand New Day is headed back to theaters with additional footage. Details about the new scenes are being kept under wraps, and a release date for the expanded version has not yet been announced. That's according to Variety. Since debuting July 31st, Brand New Day has emerged as the summer's biggest box office success. The superhero film ranking as the third highest grossing movie of all time. Paramount and 12 states rejecting calls for a deeper review of their deal. The states led by California had sued to block Paramount's massive merger with Warner Brothers Discovery, but recently reached a deal allowing it to move forward. They're now asking a federal judge to approve their antitrust settlement. Tributes continuing to pour in for late actor Dennis Haskins, best known as Principal Richard Belding on the TV series Saved by the Bell.
5: Haskins died at the age of 75, his cause of death not released.
4: NBC's Joe Fryer reporting, fellow Saved by the Bell castmate Mario Lopez calling him everyone's favorite principal. Haskins also appeared in films and other TV shows, including It's Always Sunny in Philadelphia and A Million Ways to Die in the West.
6: I'm so happy.
4: An apartment once lived in by Kurt Cobain, now available for booking on Airbnb. The late Nirvana singer had lived in the one-bed, one-bath apartment in Olympia, Washington from 1989 to 1991. The Olympia Historical Society says that Cobain wrote around 75% of his lifetime output in the home, which was built in 1914. That's entertainment. I'm Jennifer Polsoni.
7: I'm Erie News Now forecaster Dakota Hunter with your forecast. For tonight, expect partly to mostly cloudy skies with temperatures into the upper 50s. For our Wednesday, expect partly sunny skies as temperatures surge up into the mid to upper 70s. And for Wednesday night, partly cloudy with a chance for an isolated shower after midnight with lows into the mid 60s. From the Erie News Now First Warning Weather Center, I'm forecaster Dakota Hunter on the Glenora Radio Network.
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And up next, we have Buckle by Florence and the Machine, right here on 90.5 WERG.

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1: Here on 90.5 WERG, I'm Sean Ganger with your sports update. The Bears trounced the Eagles 27-7 in Chicago on Monday Night Football to complete NFL Week 3. Third-string quarterback Case Keenum was in under center for the Bears with injuries sidelining Caleb Williams and Tyson Bagent. The 38-year-old threw just under 250 yards with two touchdowns and no interceptions. Keenum says the feeling of playing again was surreal.
2: Playing well any time in your career feels good. To do it on Monday Night Football, after you thought you weren't ever going to play again multiple times.
1: Other teams around the league are also having to adjust to starting quarterback injuries. In Tampa Bay, undrafted rookie Jalen Daniels is in line to start in Week 4 as Baker Mayfield will miss at least 3 weeks with a dislocated thumb. The Giants traded a fifth-round pick to the Vikings for J.J. McCarthy, who will become the backup to Jameis Winston in New York after a season-ending knee injury to Jackson Dart. Jaden Daniels will practice this week and could play this Sunday for the Commanders as he deals with a dislocated elbow, but Coach Dan Quinn says Marcus Mariota will start under center again if Daniels does not play. Other positions aren't safe from injuries either. Carolina Panthers cornerback J.C. Horn is facing a potentially season-ending injury with a torn quad, and Jets running back Breece Hall is considered week-to-week after injuring his right hamstring. The MLB postseason is underway with the Phillies at Atlanta, the White Sox at Houston. Later today, the Yankees host the Red Sox and the Cubs play the Padres in San Diego. The NHL regular season is here as well with a title defense for the Carolina Hurricanes. They host the Florida Panthers with four more games coming later today. I'm Sean Ganger with your sports update on 90.5 WERG.
3: I'm Erie News Now forecaster Dakota Hunter with your forecast. For tonight, expect partly to mostly cloudy skies with temperatures into the upper 50s. For our Wednesday, expect partly sunny skies as temperatures surge up into the mid to upper 70s. And for Wednesday night, partly cloudy with a chance for an isolated shower after midnight with lows into the mid 60s. From the Erie News Now First Warning Weather Center, I'm forecaster Dakota Hunter on the Glenora Radio Network. 90 points.

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0: Ears Walk Alternative 90.5 WERG. 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
1: For 90.5 WERG, I'm Mark Huffman with today's Consumer Affairs Update. Walmart is drawing a line around how it uses customer information. It says it will not charge one shopper more than another because of who they are, what they've bought before, or how urgently they need an item. In a letter to customers, CEO John Furner wrote, "We price the product, not the person." The University of Michigan's Consumer Sentiment Index fell to 48.1 in September, down 7% from August, and more than 12% from a year ago. Consumers' expectations for the economy dropped sharply, with the expectations index falling 10% in a single month. If you're renting because you've been priced out of the housing market, you might be better off than you think. A new Zillow analysis shows the typical renter pays significantly less for housing than homeowners, and renters who invest the difference benefit even more, the analysis found. I'm Mark Huffman. Learn more at consumeraffairs.com.
2: I'm Erie News Now forecaster Dakota Hunter with your forecast. For tonight, expect partly to mostly cloudy skies with temperatures into the upper 50s. For our Wednesday, expect partly sunny skies as temperatures surge up into the mid to upper 70s. And for Wednesday night, partly cloudy with a chance for an isolated shower after midnight with lows into the mid 60s. From the Erie News Now First Warning Weather Center, I'm forecaster Dakota Hunter on the Glenora Radio Network.
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You're just listening to High Dive by Andrew McMahon. And up next, we have The Night We Met by Lord Huron, right here on 90.5 WERG.

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1: NBC News Radio, I'm Scott Carr. President Trump has held an artificial intelligence summit at the White House. He and Republican House Speaker Mike Johnson hosted Elon Musk and the heads of Anthropic, OpenAI, NVIDIA, and other AI companies as fears continue over the rapid advancement of the technology. Trump told reporters afterward he and the other AI tech leaders had renamed artificial intelligence super intelligence.
2: Artificial intelligence, because it's not artificial. We all agree on that.
1: Trump said the leaders believe in tremendous self-regulation on top of the existing government regulation of AI.
2: We have a very big lead, and we're going to keep our lead. And it's a very positive thing. It's an amazing industry. There are those that say it's bigger than the Industrial Revolution.
1: The president claims data centers are benefiting local communities.
2: The areas with data centers have become very rich. People have become very rich. Their taxes have gone down, not up.
1: Trump says he's encouraged AI leaders to work with local communities to help promote the build-out of more data centers needed to power AI. There are flood watches in effect today across a dozen states in the Midwest, Plains, and Southwest. Tropical moisture from Hurricane Polo is fueling flood threats through Wednesday in the Southwest and Central U.S. The flood threats are pushed through Friday in parts of Texas, the Southern Plains, and Midwest from Tropical Storm Rachel. Police in southern Arizona are dismissing a new ransom note in the kidnapping case of 84-year-old Nancy Guthrie. A statement from the Pima County Sheriff's Department today said the note is not credible. On Wall Street today, as bond yields continue to hit fresh multi-year highs, stocks closed lower, bank shares slid, with Goldman Sachs, J.P. Morgan Chase, and Bank of America among those leading the decline. There was also a sharp drop in the Conference Board's Consumer Confidence Index. At the closing bell, the Dow Jones had lost 131 points. Scott Carr, NBC News Radio.
0: I'm Eva Mastromatio with your headlines from Erie News Now. Residents of three Erie Independence House properties say they can finally breathe a little easier after an 11th-hour agreement stopped the buildings from going to the Erie County upset tax sale. The agreement reached late last week included a consent motion, a judge's order, and the promise of new management agreement involving Housing and Neighborhood Development Service, a nonprofit commonly known as HANDS. The three properties are located on West 5th Street, West 2nd, and McClellan Avenue in the city. About 35 residents live in the buildings, which provide housing specifically designed for people with physical disabilities. We have the full story on our website at ErieNewsNow.com. This week, Pennsylvania surpassed 900 measles cases in 39 counties after adding more than 100 additional cases in the past week. According to the CDC, Pennsylvania is currently reporting the highest total number of measles cases in the U.S., with over 3,600 cases nationwide. The Department of Health says the best protection against measles remains getting fully vaccinated. Some Pennsylvania state representatives have tried to force a vote on a gift ban for the state. Four Republican reps filed for a discharge resolution, a tool that rank-and-file members can use to force leadership to call a vote on legislation. In Pennsylvania, lobbyists and industries can give gifts to lawmakers, whether it's cash, dinner, maybe even an overseas trip. The bill, though, at the heart of the debate this week, would ban all gifts over $50 in value and put a total ban on accepting cash. The state does have ethics laws that require gifts to be reported, but some reports show loopholes allow gifts to be exchanged in the dark. Some lawmakers argue that banning gifts can infringe on First Amendment expression or that current reporting laws could be cleaned up so there's more transparency. March on Harrisburg, an anti-corruption advocacy group, supports the full ban. If a discharge resolution does get 25 signatures, House Democratic leadership must decide then if the bill is voted on in committee or bounced to a different committee to avoid a vote. For the latest news, weather, and sports, though, any time of the day, you can always head to our website, ErieNewsNow.com. 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
3: I'm Erie News Now forecaster Dakota Hunter with your forecast. For tonight, expect partly to mostly cloudy skies with temperatures into the upper 50s. For our Wednesday, expect partly sunny skies as temperatures surge up into the mid to upper 70s. And for Wednesday night, partly cloudy with a chance for an isolated shower after midnight with lows into the mid 60s. From the Erie News Now First Warning Weather Center, I'm forecaster Dakota Hunter on the Glenora Radio Network.
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0: Hey man, what's up with all the bags?
1: Oh, nothing. Just picked up a bunch of clothes and food to send to the relief effort overseas.
0: You know all that stuff is going to cost more to ship, and if it gets there, probably won't even be used.
1: At least I'm trying to do something.
0: It's good that you want to help, but there's an easier way. 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
0: It's plain and simple. 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Even an amount as small as $10 can give the victims some of the necessities that are even more crucial while they're recovering.
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3: I'm Harry News Now forecaster Dakota Hunter with your forecast. For tonight, expect partly to mostly cloudy skies with temperatures into the upper 50s. For our Wednesday, expect partly sunny skies as temperatures surge up into the mid to upper 70s. And for Wednesday night, partly cloudy with a chance for an isolated shower after midnight with lows into the mid 60s. From the Erie News Now First Warning Weather Center, I'm forecaster Dakota Hunter on the Glenora Radio Network.
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5: Welcome to the Indie Film Minute. What can be said about an enormous teenager with a heart to match who wears pajamas to school? Terry Thompson lives with and cares for his not-quite-there uncle. In school, his independent spirit has him constantly in trouble with teachers and classmates. He is befriended by an unconventional but sympathetic assistant principal, played by the inimitable John C. Reilly. Don't spend any time looking for new plot twists here. You've seen it before. Terry is just a sweet, simple little story of growing up, of friendship, and hardships. But you are in for a real treat as you watch this particular collection of oddballs. Jacob Wasacki plays Terry with a competent sensitivity that is especially endearing when he is revulsed by having to trap the mice in the attic and redeemed when he feeds the dead critters to a hawk in the forest. Part of everybody is a misfit. Once we are done with cruelly condemning an outsider's differences, we end up celebrating uniqueness. Terry, Mr. Fitzgerald, and Terry's friends, Chad and Heather, are all lovably unique, vulnerable, special people, and you'll love spending some time with them. They provide us with ample laughter, emotional poignancy, and moments of recognition. Terry, a little film about a big kid. Indie Film Minute, not in theaters, discovery through rental.
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6: I'm Erie News Now forecaster Dakota Hunter with your forecast. For tonight, expect partly to mostly cloudy skies with temperatures into the upper 50s. For our Wednesday, expect partly sunny skies as temperatures surge up into the mid to upper 70s. And for Wednesday night, partly cloudy with a chance for an isolated shower after midnight with lows into the mid 60s. From the Erie News Now First Warning Weather Center, I'm forecaster Dakota Hunter on the Glenora Radio Network.
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4: I'm Erie News Now forecaster Dakota Hunter with your forecast. For tonight, expect partly to mostly cloudy skies with temperatures into the upper 50s. For our Wednesday, expect partly sunny skies as temperatures surge up into the mid to upper 70s. And for Wednesday night, partly cloudy with a chance for an isolated shower after midnight with lows into the mid 60s. From the Erie News Now First Warning Weather Center, I'm forecaster Dakota Hunter on the Glenora Radio Network.
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3: I'm Erie News Now forecaster Dakota Hunter with your forecast. For tonight, expect partly to mostly cloudy skies with temperatures into the upper 50s. For our Wednesday, expect partly sunny skies as temperatures surge up into the mid to upper 70s. And for Wednesday night, partly cloudy with a chance for an isolated shower after midnight with lows into the mid 60s. From the Erie News Now First Warning Weather Center, I'm forecaster Dakota Hunter on the Glenora Radio Network.
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